0: Jessie J attended and graduated from the Brit School in Croydon before later rising to fame as a singer-songwriter. Funds will be raised for the music therapy charity Nordoff & Robbins. In business, the outgoing boss of Currys is going to lead Boots, a chemist, through a potential stock market flotation. Alex Baldock is expected to become chief executive of the high street chain later this year. Retail analysts believe the health chain could be listed on the stock market in a deal worth between £5 and £7 billion. And finally, England could hand debuts to three players in next month's first test against New Zealand at Lord's. Durham batter Emilio Gay, Somerset wicketkeeper James Rue and Hampshire fast bowler Sonny Baker are the uncapped players in the squad. There are also recalls for Ollie Robinson, Rehan Ahmed and Matthew Fisher. Former England captain Nasser Hussain tells us they seem to have gone back to basics with selection after the Ashes.
1: This lad is getting wickets, he's getting runs. That's what you need. Not the type of cricketer you need. It's all about runs and wickets. I think in this squad, that's what they've done.
0: That's the latest. I'm Jackie Carr.
2: Wimbledon, Surbiton and Banstead. This is The Sound.

0: Made in Southwest London. It's Radio Jackie. Ooh,
1: hey, hey. Oh, what we're living in. Let me tell you.

0: Jackie.
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1: The King set out the government's agenda for the year, which he says will restore hope across the country.
2: They will defend the British values of decency, tolerance, and respect for difference under our common flag. And they will harness the potential of the pride felt across this country for its communities.
1: Policies to improve public services, crack down on anti-Semitism, and strengthen relations with Europe are among the 37 bills set out by His Majesty during his speech in the House of Lords. Charles says there will also be a focus on protecting the energy, defence and economic security of the UK. Donald Trump has arrived in Beijing, marking the first visit to China by a US leader in nearly a decade. He'll be meeting President Xi Jinping for talks on business and trade. The conflict in Iran is also likely to be on the agenda. US correspondent James Matthews says President Trump may ask for China's help in resolving the current stalemate there, but it could cost him.
3: Breaking the deadlock with Tehran is very much in the mutual interest. That will be the message to President Xi. The question will be, how much political capital does Donald Trump have to trade to get the result that he needs?
1: An investigation is being launched into Nigel Farage over a £5 million gift he received from a crypto billionaire. Christopher Harborne gave him the cash in 2024 before the Reform leader announced his stand for Parliament. MPs must register all earnings they've received in the year before election. Speaking last week, Mr. Farage says he didn't break any rules.
4: My life's unlivable without protection. It costs many hundred thousand pounds every single year. And you know what? The state will never help me in this country.
5: Why don't you just declare it, though?
4: Because it's not political, it's purely personal. And within the rules, which I read carefully and had lawyers look over, it wasn't needed.
1: The next generation of London's doctors are due to start their training in Twickenham. St Mary's University's new School of Medicine is preparing to take in its first cohort in September. The British Medical Association says the UK needs an additional 60,000 to 74,000 doctors to meet rising demand. Dr Nick Merrifield is one of the GPs involved with the new school. He says it's an exciting prospect.
6: This part of London has never had a medical school. It's a five-year course for young people to come along and go through a full undergraduate medicine course to train up as a doctor. We are anticipating 40 to 60 students in the first year. Medical training does train up new doctors, many of whom stay in the area that they

0: trained.
1: And finally, Andy Murray is returning to coaching and will work with Sutton's Jack Draper through the grass court season. Two-time Wimbledon champion and formerly Novak Djokovic's coach has taken time away from tennis to spend time with his family. Draper, currently ranked 50 after an injury hit year, hopes Murray's guidance can help him unlock his potential on his weakest surface. And that's the latest. I'm Jackie Carr.
2: Croydon, Leatherhead and Ashford. 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
1: Sir Keir Starmer's appeared to ignore jokes over his leadership in the Commons, despite the turmoil surrounding his position. Speaking in Parliament, Mr. Starmer chose to focus on Labour's future following the King's speech.
2: We will not simply slump back to the old ways, because this King's speech gives us the strength we need, the economic security, energy security and national security to control our future in a chaotic world.
1: Tory leader Kemi Badenoch claims Sir Keir's in office but not in power. There's been mixed reaction to plans for a so-called tourist tax for England outlined in the King's speech. The overnight visitor levy bill will give mayors the power to bring in small charges on overnight stays. Mayor of London Sadiq Khan has welcomed the proposal, but the head of lobby group UK Inbound says visitors to England already pay high rates of hidden taxes. The US president has arrived in Beijing and been welcomed by students waving US and Chinese flags. Donald Trump is in China for a state visit and talks with President Xi Jinping. They're due to discuss things like business and trade. But it's also expected President Trump will want to talk about the conflict in Iran in the hope China may be able to use its diplomatic power in negotiations. In other news, police say they've made more than 170 arrests during a six-month trial of facial recognition cameras in Croydon. The Met Police says crime there fell by 10% compared with the year before, including a drop in violence against women and girls. The arrests included people wanted for serious offences such as rape and kidnap, as well as those breaching court orders. Cameras were fixed along Croydon High Street, which police helped quickly identify and arrest wanted suspects. Melanie C, Jessie J and Jade are amongst the latest stars to be honoured at this year's O2 Silver Clef Awards in London. The ceremony at London's Royal Albert Hall marks its 50th anniversary this July. Jessie J attended and graduated from the Brit School in Croydon before later rising to fame as a singer-songwriter. Funds will be raised for the music therapy charity Nordoff & Robbins. In business, the outgoing boss of Currys is going to lead Boots, a chemist, through a potential stock market flotation. Alex Baldock is expected to become chief executive of the high street chain later this year. Retail analysts believe the health chain could be listed on the stock market in a deal worth between £5 and £7 billion. And finally, England could hand debuts to three players in next month's first test against New Zealand at Lord's. Durham batter Emilio Gay, Somerset wicketkeeper James Rue and Hampshire fast bowler Sonny Baker are the uncapped players in the squad. There are also recalls for Ollie Robinson, Rehan Ahmed and Matthew Fisher. Former England captain Nasser Hussain tells us they seem to have gone back to basics with selection after the Ashes.
3: This lad is getting wickets, he's getting runs. That's what you need. Not the type of cricketer you need. It's all about runs and wickets. I think in this squad, that's what they've done.
1: That's the latest. I'm Jackie Carr.
0: Sutton, Mitcham and Sunbury. 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

0: 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Once upon a time, there was a family who couldn't decide what they wanted to do on holiday. 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
1: 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The studios will be open between

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1: The King set out the government's agenda for the year, which he says will restore hope across the country.
2: They will defend the British values of decency, tolerance, and respect for difference under our common flag. And they will harness the potential of the pride felt across this country for its communities.
1: Policies to improve public services, crack down on anti-Semitism and strengthen relations with Europe are among the 37 bills set out by His Majesty during his speech in the House of Lords. Charles says there will also be a focus on protecting the energy, defence and economic security of the UK. Donald Trump has arrived in Beijing, marking the first visit to China by a US leader in nearly a decade. He'll be meeting President Xi Jinping for talks on business and trade. The conflict in Iran is also likely to be on the agenda. US correspondent James Matthews says President Trump may ask for China's help in resolving the current stalemate there, but it could cost him.
3: Breaking the deadlock with Tehran is very much in the mutual interest. That will be the message to President Xi. The question will be, how much political capital does Donald Trump have to trade to get the result that he needs?
1: An investigation is being launched into Nigel Farage over a £5 million gift he received from a crypto billionaire. Christopher Harborne gave him the cash in 2024 before the Reform leader announced his stand for Parliament. MPs must register all earnings they've received in the year before election. Speaking last week, Mr. Farage says he didn't break any rules.
4: My life's unlivable without protection. It costs many hundred thousand pounds every single year. And you know what? The state will never help me in this country.
5: Why don't you just declare it, though?
4: Because it's not political, it's purely personal, and within the rules, which I've read carefully and had lawyers look over, it wasn't needed.
1: The next generation of London's doctors are due to start their training in Twickenham. St Mary's University's new School of Medicine is preparing to take in its first cohort in September. The British Medical Association says the UK needs an additional 60,000 to 74,000 doctors to meet rising demand. Dr Nick Merrifield is one of the GPs involved with the new school. He says it's an exciting prospect.
6: This part of London has never had a medical school. It's a five-year course for young people to come along and go through a full undergraduate medicine course to train up as a doctor. We are anticipating 40 to 60 students in the first year. Medical training does train up new doctors, many of whom stay in the area that they're trained.
1: And finally, Andy Murray is returning to coaching and will work with Sutton's Jack Draper through the grass court season. Two-time Wimbledon champion and formerly Novak Djokovic's coach has taken time away from tennis to spend time with his family. Draper, currently ranked 50 after an injury hit year, hopes Murray's guidance can help him unlock his potential on his weakest surface. And that's the latest. I'm Jackie Carr.
0: Putney, Byfleet and Tooting. This is the sound of South West London.

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1: I've heard people say that too much of anything is not good for you, baby. But I don't know about that. There's many times that we've loved and we've shared love and made love. It doesn't seem to me like it's enough.

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1: Sir Keir Starmer's appeared to ignore jokes over his leadership in the Commons, despite the turmoil surrounding his position. Speaking in Parliament, Mr. Starmer chose to focus on Labour's future, following the King's speech.
2: We will not simply slump back to the old ways, because this King's speech gives us the strength we need, the economic security, energy security and national security to control our future in a chaotic world.
1: Tory leader Kemi Badenoch claims Sir Keir's in office but not in power. There's been mixed reaction to plans for a so-called tourist tax for England, outlined in the King's speech. The overnight visitor levy bill will give mayors the power to bring in small charges on overnight stays. Mayor of London Sadiq Khan has welcomed the proposal. But the head of lobby group UK Inbound says visitors to England already pay high rates of hidden taxes. The US president has arrived in Beijing and been welcomed by students waving US and Chinese flags. Donald Trump is in China for a state visit and talks with President Xi Jinping. They're due to discuss things like business and trade. But it's also expected President Trump will want to talk about the conflict in Iran in the hope China may be able to use its diplomatic power in negotiations. In other news, police say they've made more than 170 arrests during a six-month trial of facial recognition cameras in Croydon. The Met Police says crime there fell by 10% compared with the year before, including a drop in violence against women and girls. The arrests included people wanted for serious offences such as rape and kidnap, as well as those breaching court orders. Cameras were fixed along Croydon High Street, which police helped quickly identify and arrest wanted suspects. Melanie C, Jessie J and Jade are amongst the latest stars to be honoured at this year's O2 Silver Clef Awards in London. The ceremony at London's Royal Albert Hall marks its 50th anniversary this July. Jessie J attended and graduated from the Brit School in Croydon before later rising to fame as a singer-songwriter. Funds will be raised for the music therapy charity Nordoff and Robbins. In business, the outgoing boss of Currys is going to lead Boots, a chemist, through a potential stock market flotation. Alex Baldock is expected to become chief executive of the high street chain later this year. Retail analysts believe the health chain could be listed on the stock market in a deal worth between £5 and £7 billion. And finally, England could hand debuts to three players in next month's first test against New Zealand at Lord's. Durham batter Emilio Gay, Somerset wicketkeeper James Rue and Hampshire fast bowler Sonny Baker are the uncapped players in the squad. There are also recalls for Ollie Robinson, Rehan Ahmed and Matthew Fisher. Former England captain Nasser Hussain tells us they seem to have gone back to basics with selection after the Ashes.
3: This lad is getting wickets, he's getting runs. That's what you need. Not the type of cricketer you need. It's all about runs and wickets. I think in this squad, that's what they've done.
1: That's the latest. I'm Jackie Carr.
0: Hounslow, Isha and Morden. This is the

0: Jackie.
1: Morning. I didn't have to wait long for you.
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0: Radio Jackie. Dave, we need to choose the new carpet this week.
1: No way. I need to finish painting first.
0: But I need to match all the colours.
1: Well, in that case, let's give Carpets for You a call. 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
0: Carpets for You. 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
1: Sorted. I'll get on with painting. 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
1: The King set out the government's agenda for the year, which he says will restore hope.

0: group across the country.
1: They will defend the British values of decency, tolerance, and respect for difference under our common flag. And they will harness the potential of the pride felt across this country for its communities.
0: Policies to improve public services, crack down on anti-Semitism, and strengthen relations with Europe are among the 37 bills set out by His Majesty during his speech in the House of Lords. Charles says there will also be a focus on protecting the energy, defence, and economic security of the UK. Donald Trump has arrived in Beijing, marking the first visit to China by a US leader in nearly a decade. He'll be meeting President Xi Jinping for talks on business and trade. The conflict in Iran is also likely to be on the agenda. US correspondent James Matthews says President Trump may ask for China's help in resolving the current stalemate there, but it could cost him.
2: Breaking the deadlock with Tehran is very much in the mutual interest. That will be the message to President Xi. The question will be, how much political capital does Donald Trump have to trade to get the result that he needs?
0: An investigation is being launched into Nigel Farage over a £5 million gift he received from a crypto billionaire. Christopher Harborne gave him the cash in 2024 before the Reform leader announced his stand for Parliament. MPs must register all earnings they've received in the year before election. Speaking last week, Mr. Farage says he didn't break any rules.
3: My life's unlivable without protection. It costs many hundred thousand pounds every single year. And you know what? The state will never help me in this country.
4: Why don't you just declare it, though?
3: Because it's not political, it's purely personal, and within the rules, which I've read carefully and had lawyers look over, it wasn't needed.
0: The next generation of London's doctors are due to start their training in Twickenham. St Mary's University's new School of Medicine is preparing to take in its first cohort in September. The British Medical Association says the UK needs an additional 60,000 to 74,000 doctors to meet rising demand. Dr Nick Merrifield is one of the GPs involved with the new school. He says it's an exciting prospect.
5: This part of London has never had a medical school. It's a five-year course for young people to come along and go through a full undergraduate medicine course to train up as a doctor. We are anticipating 40 to 60 students in the first year. Medical training does train up new doctors, many of whom stay in the area that they're trained.
0: And finally, Andy Murray is returning to coaching and will work with Sutton's Jack Draper through the grass court season. Two-time Wimbledon champion and formerly Novak Djokovic's coach has taken time away from tennis to spend time with his family. Draper, currently ranked 50 after an injury hit year, hopes Murray's guidance can help him unlock his potential on his weakest surface. And that's the latest. I'm Jackie Carr.
6: Kingston, Cobham and Wallington. This is the

0: Jackie.
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President Xi Jinping says China and the US must be partners, not rivals, as Donald Trump's two-day state visit in Beijing gets underway. Trade and the Iran war are expected to be among the talking points of the White House leader's trip. The Prime Minister is preparing for another bruising day in Westminster. Sir Keir Starmer's Health Secretary Wes Streeting is reportedly planning to resign today as part of a potential leadership bid. The world's first breath test for laughing gas will be trialled by two police forces in England. Officers will use the device that can detect whether someone's inhaled nitrous oxide for up to 2 hours beforehand. It's feared women are being forced to turn to loan sharks due to so-called coerced debt racked up by abusive partners. Scottish Women's Aid says the problem of loans taken out in a victim's name through force, threat or coercion is trapping many. And Manchester City boosted their Premier League title hopes with a 3-0 victory against Crystal Palace.

0: Wales and Celtic will go head-to-head in the title-deciding clash for the Scottish Premiership on the final day of the season after both picking up wins yesterday. That's the latest. I'm Chloe Norman.
1: Southwest London, Jackie.

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0: across southwest London and North Surrey, live from Tolworth Tower, this is 107.8 Radio Jackie.
1: Sir Keir Starmer could be facing one of the toughest days of his leadership following rumours that his health secretary is set to resign today. Yesterday, allies of Wes Streeting claimed he was preparing to quit and try to run for Prime Minister. Labour peer Baroness Thangham Debonair says Mr Streeting hasn't come out and said anything public himself.
2: He needs 80 more people, well, one including him, he needs 81 total, 80 more Labour MPs to put their names in public, in a public document to his name. This all makes Keir Starmer looks stronger every day. He's actually getting on with governing.
1: Meanwhile, yesterday, Downing Street says it has full confidence in Wes Streeting as Health Secretary. Xi Jinping

0: Beijing has welcomed Donald Trump to Beijing's Great Hall at the start of his two-day visit to China.
1: There are those that say this is maybe the biggest summit ever. They can never remember anything like it. But it's an honor to be with you. It's an honor to be your friend. And the relationship between China and the USA is going to be better than ever before.
0: According to Chinese media, the meeting between the two overran by around 40 minutes. There are reports that during it, the Chinese leader told Mr. Trump that differences over Taiwan could bring their two countries to clashes or conflict. They're also expected to discuss trade and the war in Iran during the trip. People across Spelthorne are being urged to have their say on plans to redevelop parts of Memorial Gardens in Staines. The council says it believes the area is underutilised and wants to introduce a new multi-game sports facility. Earlier this year, the authority sought feedback on a separate proposal to install a children's playground on the site. Feedback from the survey is currently under review. In other news, breathalyzers for laughing gas are going to be used by two British police forces in a world's first trial. The devices can detect whether someone's inhaled nitrous oxide for up to 2 hours beforehand. It's been considered a Class C drug since 2023. Our reporter Barnaby Papadopoulos tells us why it's dangerous.
2: It only affects drivers for about 1 to 5 minutes, but it can cause dizziness. And back in 2023, three teenagers actually died when a car they were driving crashed at around 100 miles an hour and the driver was seen in a video using nitrous oxide shortly before.
0: And finally, the story of Egypt's greatest king, Ramses II, is being told in a brand new exhibition at Battersea Power Station. Ramses and the Pharaoh's gold brings together 180 priceless objects, all which are at least 3,000 years old, under one roof. They've been transported from the Cairo Egyptian Museum and have never been seen in the UK before. Joseph Hocking from the exhibition says that getting the items here was no mean feat.
3: We essentially had to apply to the British government to underwrite the exhibition. The insurance is something like £1 billion. The logistics are crazy when it comes to bringing the artifacts here, you know, under very tight security conditions. Nobody knew exactly when they were arriving. You know, they come in unmarked lorries just to ensure that nothing untoward happens to them.
0: That's the latest. I'm Chloe Norman.
4: Carshalton, Walton and Teddington. This is the

0: this town tonight. Good morning, Ollie Murs.
1: I know, bless him. I mean, I think everybody's just thinking about him at the moment because he's doing this massive charity. He's running, he's cycling, he's rowing from Manchester to London.
0: Good Lord.
1: And it's all to raise money for UNICEF.
0: Oh, that's fantastic.
1: And he is broken. He is utterly broken. I saw him being interviewed. Yes, he had to have a toenail pulled off. He's injured.
0: Oh,
1: I mean,
0: goodness.
1: That's like, I mean, it's a big gold way, isn't it?
0: Yeah.
1: I mean, it's hard enough in the car.
0: I mean, it's...
1: I don't know, why do you get tired driving from London to

0: Manchester, but it's tiring, isn't it? It's running, walking and rowing.
1: It's the ultimate pain in the butt.
0: Bless us,
1: every other thing.
0: I mean, literally, he was weeping. He was that broken.
1: Oh,
0: bless his heart. But then he knows what he's doing it for, and, you know, and that's just what spurs you on.
1: Well, every respect
0: yeah,
1: to him.
0: He's raising so much money, which is absolutely brilliant. So, yeah, give him a Google if you're feeling generous this morning.
1: Let's make some prog rockers very happy. Here's 4.5 minutes of Oh Yeah Man.

0: me and two of my favourite women, Nikki and Chloe. Morning, girls.
1: Good morning. And it's me and Chloe and someone that we work with.
0: Some random bloke, yeah. Some random borderline sexist, mindset in the 70s. Well, I just thought I'd say it before you did.
1: Well, I don't know if anyone's looking for something to do today, but it is National Dance Like a Chicken Day.
0: Oh, is it really?
1: It's got to be done. Well done, Chloe. That's quite impressive. It's also
0: disturbing.
1: National Decency Day, which is quite ironic after you've danced like a chicken.
0: So I think on that basis you should now stop dancing like a chicken, Chloe. But have you arrested for crimes against broadcasting?
1: The other odd thing, it's also National Underground America Day. Does that mean there's a whole other level of people living underground in America, like in a sci-fi film?
0: I really hope not, because the ones on the surface are bad enough. I
1: mean, don't be rude. I've got family in America.
0: Okay, well, with some notable exceptions, shall we?
1: Thank you.
0: With some notable exceptions, shall we say? No.

0: 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It's Jackie Breakfast.
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0: Jackie, what have you got, Nikki?
2: Well, we've got problems in Staines. So Staines Bridge is closed. Now, this is due to an accident, and that's between Clarence Street and the Causeway and Chertsey Road. You've also got queues around Malden Rush at Leatherhead Road at Fair Oak Lane. Then on the South Circular from Roehampton Lane to Chalker's Corner. It's busy on the Parkway just before the M4 for Junction 3. And then you've also got problems around Effingham. So this is Guildford Road in both directions.

roads closed due to accident investigation work. So that's from Beach Avenue in Effingham through towards Durtham Lane in East Horsley. So that's been shut since last night, so I guess it might take a little while to get that reopened this morning. It's also queuing on the A3 London bound at the Hook Junction, then busy around Wandsworth Bridge Road before New King's Road, West Hill between Tibbetts Corner and the Upper Richmond Road, and it's also queuing on the M4 London bound, 3 Hayes to 2 Itches Brentford, taking you 20 minutes at the moment. Then on the M20

0: it's the M4. And no service on Southern between Watford Junction and Shepherd's Bush. That's due to points failure. And don't forget, the station's shut at Berrylands, but you have got buses running between Berrylands and New Malden and Surbiton. 0208 288 1078 is your number here at Jackie if you would like to share anything.
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0: trauma?
1: No.
0: Okay.
1: Thanks.
0: Wait then.
1: Of course you can, sorry.
0: The Prisoner on Sky.
1: Oh, yeah.
0: Oh, my goodness. It is fantastic. It's, I mean, it's like you're not breathing when you're watching because it's so exciting.
1: This is one of my favourite songs from Rod Stewart, which I want to seriously enjoy and not listen enough to
2: if
1: you.
2: If I listen I think. Long enough to you.
1: It was close, tenuous.

0: Isn't that beautiful? Rod Stewart, Reason to Believe on the Sound of Southwest London. How's the weather looking, partner?
1: Well, it's a very chilly start, but it is bright again, which is rather nice. But I mean, yeah, not great temperatures today. Oh, how mad was the rain yesterday and the hail? It was insane. It kept going really dark and then it'd be all bright again. Might be a bit like that again today, really. So we've got another day of sunny spells and showers. And again, there could be heavy risk of hail and thunder at times as well. And it's going to be windy. We've got a maximum temperature today of 13 degrees, but probably going to feel a bit cooler. And right now, it's currently 7 in Petersham.
2: President Xi Jinping says China and the US must be partners, not rivals, as Donald Trump's two-day state visit in Beijing gets underway. Trade and the Iran war are expected to be among the talking points of the White House leader's trip. The Prime Minister is preparing for another bruising day in Westminster. Sir Keir Starmer's Health Secretary Wes Streeting is reportedly planning to resign today as part of

0: for potential leadership bid. The world's first breath test for laughing gas will be trialled by two police forces in England. Officers will use the device that can detect whether someone's inhaled nitrous oxide for up to 2 hours beforehand. It's feared women are being forced to turn to loan sharks due to so-called coerced debt racked up by abusive partners. Scottish Women's Aid says the problem of loans taken out in a victim's name through force, threat or coercion is trapping many. And Manchester City boosted their Premier League title hopes with a 3-0 victory against Crystal Palace. Hearts and Celtic will go head-to-head in the title-deciding clash for the Scottish Premiership on the final day of the season after both picking up wins yesterday. That's the latest. I'm Chloe Norman.
1: Here we go again. The sound of Southwest London. Guess who's coming? 107.8. Radio Jackie.
2: No, it's not a delusional fever dream. 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

0: 8:35 on the Sound of Southwest London. Neil and Nicky and Norm's on the show.
1: Good morning. Morning, Chloe.
2: Morning.
1: Have you ever had a Tonics tea cake, either of you?
0: Yes.
2: I don't think I have.
0: They're really marshmallowy, aren't they?
1: Yeah, so it's biscuit with a bit of jam, and then you've got the marshmallow, and then the whole thing's covered in chocolate.
0: Yeah. I love the biscuit and I love the jam. It's just a bit overly marshmallowy for me.
2: How can it possibly be overly marshmallowy?
0: Because the marshmallow's very, very sweet. It's a bit different to the marshmallow inside.
1: Would you like less marshmallow?
0: Let's say, for example, a wagon wheel.
1: Well, there's not enough.
0: Oh, no, there is. That's just about the right amount of marshmallow for me. If you were to put a blob of jam inside a wagon wheel, that would be perfect for me.
1: Oh, OK. I've never
2: had a wagon wheel.
0: Have you not?
2: No.
0: They've got disappointingly... They used to be really, really big.
1: They are in Australia. They're still big.

0: If I could take you back in a time machine to the 80s, Chloe, and sweets back then, you'd recognise some of them you wouldn't, and that they were all a lot bigger. Like, for example,
1: Because our hands were smaller.
0: That's right. Yeah, we all had Donald Trump hands. Yes, Nikki, that's exactly how it happened. Curly Whirlies
1: were
0: an awful lot bigger.
1: You could climb a roof with those,
0: And there was an advert for Cadbury's Flake that looked like a soft porn advert, and I'm not kidding, and you all know the one I mean. It's been talked about endlessly since.
1: Well, anyway, you can go and sleep in a Tunnocks tea room, cake-themed room in a hotel.
2: I wonder if the mattress is marshmallow.
1: Can you imagine?
2: And the duvet cover is brown to mimic the chocolate.
1: Oh, well, you can get a free supply of the marshmallows while you're in there.
2: Oh, yum.
1: So you can just scoff yourselves. They've also got tea cake scented body wash while you're in the shower.
0: Oh, lovely.
1: chased by bees all day.
0: Would you want to go around smelling like jam and marshmallow?
1: I don't think I would.
2: No.
1: But also, you could then go down the road to a cafe that does deep fried ones. No, not for me. But if you could have a themed room of your most favourite snack, what would it be?
2: Probably crisps. I do like crisps and dip. I'm more of a savoury girl than a sweet girl.
1: Might make the pillows a bit uncomfy though, mightn't it?
0: Yeah.
2: That's true.
1: And lots of crumbs in the bed.
2: Oh no, that's the worst. Okay, I changed my mind.
0: Yeah. Go ahead and have that.

0: from Flashdance. That's a good movie to watch over again, actually. 18 minutes away from 8.
1: Yes, morning to Phil. So he's coming from Epsom at the Malden Rush traffic lights. You can turn left to go towards the M25. You can turn right to go through towards...

0: to Chessington and then eventually to the Ace of Spades. But he wanted to go straight ahead to join that way. Mm-hmm. And he said, you go across and then there's a sign just saying the road's shut and then you have to turn around.
1: Oh.
0: So if anyone else has got any updates on that, I'd be very grateful to know what's going on there.
1: Thank you.
0: Thank you, Phil.
2: South West London Info on Jackie.
1: Right, call for entries for young artists aged 7 to 18. Make an artwork that captures your favourite or memorable spot in Epsom and Ewell. 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The last date to submit is the 22nd of May. For details, see thehortonepsom.org/news. thehortonepsom.org/news.
0: And there's a Zumba charity event. 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

0: such a groove, isn't it? Such a groove. That's Tawayo. Up for Soul. Playing on Radio Jackie. 13 minutes away from 8. Got another beautiful one coming up for you next from Otis Redding.
1: 80s food is making a big comeback.
0: Oh, it is.
1: Because of Rivals is back for another season. I think it lands on Friday, doesn't it? So tomorrow. I don't know if you've watched the first season, but it's really...

0: But yeah, prawn cocktails, rhubarb and custard are making a big comeback, along with... Oh, vol-au-vents. I really don't like a vol-au-vent. My husband absolutely loves them.
1: Well, it depends what's in them for me. I was up in the Midlands and they
0: You bite through a dry, crusty pastry that tastes like paper to get some horrible goo inside. Oh, no, I'd rather go without eating
1: it's
0: than eat
1: dream.
0: A vol-au-vent.
1: Up in the Midlands and they did this traditional prawn cocktail. It was traditional in the glass, in like the, what's the ice cream word?
0: Oh, Knickerbocker Glory.
1: Sundae. You'd have a sundae and it was like a proper prawn cocktail. And I was like, I haven't seen that for years.
0: Oh, you're going to be seeing more of that. But apparently we're less keen on the Finder's crispy pancakes and salmon mousse and deviled eggs.
1: I love

0: sitting on the dock of the bay. That'll be Otis just chilling out and doing his thing.
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0: You bet.
2: Staines Bridge remains closed. This is following an accident between Clarence Street and the Causeway and Chertsey Road. And then also in Effingham, Guildford Road remains closed following accident investigation work. This is from Beach Avenue in Effingham through towards Durtham Lane in East Horsley. You've also got queues if you're heading around the Scilly Isles through towards Hampton Court from Kempton Park to Hampton Court, and then around Hampton Wick through towards Kingston Bridge. It's busy on the parkway just before the M4 for Junction 3, and then you've also got queues around the South Circular, Roehampton Lane through towards Chalkers Corner, and then busy on the A316 from Apex Corner through towards Twickenham Bridge. You've got possible road closure at Malden Rushet if you're coming from the Epsom side of things, heading straight across and not going left to the M25 or going right heading through towards Chessington, but we could do with an update on that one to see what's going on there. And then what else is going on? You've got queues from Cobham and from Byfleet towards the A3 at Paines Hill, queuing on the A3 London bound, that is at the Hook Junction, and then on the M4 looking stop-start, 3 Hayes to 2 Itches, Brentford, taking about 25 minutes, 15 minutes of queues anti-clockwise on the M25, that's at 12, which is the M3, then 5 minutes of queues clockwise before 15, which is the M4, and then on the trains, it's not too bad of a morning, nothing to report on the tubes, but no service on Southern between Watford Junction and Shepherd's Bush.

0: That's all due to points failure. If you spotted anything I haven't mentioned, give me a call here at Jackie on 0208 288 1078.
1: Keeping you on the move in Southwest London. 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

0: 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It's such a big sound, isn't it?
1: Southwest London weather with the Ashley Centre Epsom. 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
0: What you got?
2: Think of yesterday. It's a repeat of today. So we've got sunny spells, showers. We've also got heavy showers possible. Risk of hail and thunder again as well. And it could be quite gusty with the winds and feeling cool. We've got a maximum, such a beautiful picture to paint, isn't it? We've got a maximum temperature of 13 degrees today. And right now, it's currently 9 in Haslemere.
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3: Cabinet ministers loyal to the Prime Minister have been warning colleagues that a leadership contest would massively damage the government. It follows rumours Wes Streeting could be about to quit as Health Secretary and try to oust Sir Keir Starmer. Transport Secretary Heidi Alexander's urging Labour MPs not to plunge the party into chaos.
4: I haven't spoken to Wes in any detail. I want us to be part of an effective team. That's what I've said to all of my colleagues. The British people wouldn't forgive us if we succumb to the psychodrama that the Conservatives

0: Conservatives did. They went through three prime ministers in 2 months.
1: Donald Trump's two-day state visit to China got underway with warm words from the Chinese president.
2: China and the United States both stand to gain from cooperation and lose from confrontation. We should be partners, not rivals. We should help each other succeed and prosper together and find the right way for major countries to get along well with each other in the new era.
1: Xi Jinping welcomed the U.S. president to Beijing and congratulated America on 250 years of independence. Talks between the two leaders are expected to cover trade and the conflict in the Middle East, with Donald Trump wanting China to take a more active role in reopening the Strait of Hormuz. People across Spelthorne are being urged to have their say on plans to redevelop parts of Memorial Gardens in Staines. The council says it believes the area is underutilised and wants to introduce a new multi-game sports facility. Earlier this year, the authority sought feedback on a separate proposal to install a children's playground on the site. Feedback from the survey is currently under review. The UK's economy remained resilient in the first month of the war in Iran. The latest figures suggest GDP grew by 0.3% in March, despite concerns from experts about the global instability caused by the conflict. The Office for National Statistics also suggests an expansion of 0.6% over the first 3 months of the year. Chief Secretary to the Treasury, James Murray, says the country's on the right path.
3: Despite the fact the Prime Minister took the right decision not to follow Trump into the war in Iran, it's going to have an impact on us. But what this shows is that the Chancellor has the right economic plan, which puts us in a stronger position to weather any impacts that come our way because of what's happening in the Middle East.
1: And finally, the story of Egypt's greatest king, Ramses II, is being told in a brand new exhibition at Battersea Power Station. Ramses and the Pharaoh's Gold brings together 180 priceless objects, all which are at least 3,000 years old, under one roof. They've been transported from the Cairo Egyptian Museum and have never been seen in the UK before. Joseph Hocking from the exhibition says getting the items here was no mean feat.
4: Essentially had to apply to the British government to underwrite the exhibition. The insurance is something like £1 billion. The logistics are crazy when it comes to bringing the artifacts here, you know, under very tight security conditions. Nobody knew exactly when they were arriving. You know, they come in unmarked lorries just to ensure that nothing untoward happens to them.
1: That's the latest. I'm Chloe Norman.
5: Brentford, Carshalton and Balham. This is the sound of Southwest.

0: Hello.
1: Good morning.
2: Morning,
1: Chloe.
3: Morning.
1: Right, they've got the top 20 most commonly asked questions.
2: Ooh. Oh, yeah, go
1: so
2: on.
1: So what do you think the most asked question is in a day? Would you like to hazard a guess, either of you?
3: I would say, how are you?
1: That comes in at number 3. Well done.
0: Did he lend us a tenner?
1: No, it's what we're having for dinner.
0: Oh, really?
1: It's
0: really?
1: The most commonly asked question. Are you okay comes in at number 2. How are you comes in at number 3. And at number 4, what's on the television?
3: I'm trying to think what else I ask in a day. I ask you, Neil, probably, do you want a Diet Coke?
0: And I ask you, would you like a Monster?
1: Yeah. Well, would you like a cup of tea comes in at number 10.
3: What else? Have you done your washing?
1: Well, do you know, most of it, it's all really mundane stuff. It's all like, you know, how
0: well, if somebody
1: work,
0: asked me, have I done my washing?
1: What time will you be home?
0: Why do you want to know if I've washed my grundies?
3: Do I smell?
0: Yeah, yeah, exactly.
1: Just being concerned,
0: yeah.
1: Yes.
0: You're concerned for my well-being.
1: Yeah, what are we having for dinner? That is the biggest question.
3: I do find
1: so
3: it
1: you go.
3: Mind-blowing that we have to make 3 meals a day, every day, for our whole life.
1: No, but I remember because my mum, and I get where she came from now, when you end up being the one that does most of the cooking. Yeah. And I remember one day she goes, right, that's it, I'm going on strike. I'm not going to cook. And I remember, I don't know, I was about 11 at the time, so I thought, oh, well, I'll just make a big jelly. So I just made a big jelly and ate jelly all day. And I just remember my mum and dad having an argument. My dad, and she's just eaten jelly. I was like, I'm fine.
3: Yeah, this is
1: but
3: great.
1: I get that. You do, you get, if you're the person that mostly does the shopping, like, one, you've got to choose what everybody's going to eat.
0: It's a big thing.
1: You've got to shop for it.
0: I enjoy cooking,
1: put it away.
0: But I wouldn't enjoy it if it was a
1: you've
0: chore.
1: You've got to make it, and then every day you've got to come up with different things.
0: Yeah. I like cooking.
1: Exhausting.
0: I enjoy cooking for friends and family, and I'm actually not a bad cook.
1: But that's occasionally. It's not every day having to churn out loads of meals, isn't it?
0: No, 100%.
1: But I get that.
0: I remember when my mum went away, bless her, it was just me and my dad. He'd always do with one meal, beans on toast. It was simple and easy and probably good for you with a bit of fibre, and that was it, beans on toast.
1: You can't add a bit of cheese thrown in there. You can't go wrong, can you? That's the food of gods.
3: Delicious.
1: Yeah, but to anyone that has to do that every day, we take your hats off.
0: No, I get it. I've been known to put my lover on a pedestal. In the end, those things just don't last. And it's time I take my

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1: Good morning.
0: Morning, morning. Illusion from Dua Lipa and a good and goodbye from Rhiannon Downey plays now on Jackie. When I turn

0: are waking up old folk with their mating calls. Care home residents are being woken by a dawn chorus of love chat. Love chat during breeding season in Inverness, Scotland. Councillors have been asked to approve a new plan to reduce the birds' antisocial behaviour.
1: Just doing what they do. Yeah. It's just nature.
0: Yeah, I mean, how...
1: Oh, that's ridiculous.
0: Number one, it's antisocial. Number two, how exactly are you going

0: stop it?
1: Well, removal, which isn't nice, isn't it? People are really intolerant, aren't they, of nature? It drives me bonkers.
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0: mitigation work. That's from Beach Avenue, Effingham, through towards Durtham Lane in East Horsley. It's queuing through the Kingston one-way system, also busy around Hampton Wicket, Kingston Bridge, and then Hampton Court Palace to Kingston Bridge. You've also got queues from Kempton Park to Hampton Court, and then looking slow around the Scilly Isles to Hampton Court. Then on the Parkway, that's busy just before the M4 for Junction 3. Queuing on the South Circular from Roehampton Lane through towards Chalker's Corner, and then it's looking slow around Malden Rush at Leatherhead Road at Fair Oak Lane. You've also got queues from Cobham and from Byfleet towards the A3 at Paynes Hill. It's busy around Wandsworth Bridge Road before New Kings Road, also West Hill between Tibbetts Corner and the Upper Richmond Road. Then on the A3 London bound just before the Hook Junction, it's also stop start on the M4, that's Three Hayes to Two Witches Brentford, M25 anti-clockwise before 12 the M3, clockwise before 15, which is the M4, and you've got minor delays on the Northern Line between Camden Town and Edgware. That's all due to a faulty train, and no service on Southern between Watford Junction and Shepherd's Bush. That's due to points failure. 0208 288 1078 is the number here. Jackie, if you would like to share anything.
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8:27. And this to take us up to the news. Love her madly from the Doors. It's the Doors to your mind, man. Doors to your mind.

0: 8:30, Radio Jackie Breakfast, Sound of South West London. Morning.
1: And it's a busy old day on the weather. And also, before we do that, morning to Emma. She said you've got roadworks on Chertsey Bridge, so obviously it's making things a lot slower than normal.
0: Thank you, Emma.
1: Around there this morning.
0: Morning to you.
1: So, yeah, be prepared for everything again. So we could have possible rain around, possible thunderstorms, possible hail. We should get some sunny spells as well. It might feel a bit chilly. We've got a high of 13 degrees, but that wind is around making it feel a bit cooler. And right now, it's currently 7 in Kingston.
2: Playing the hits while you wash your bits.
3: The Chancellor says the latest figures showing the economy is growing prove now is not the time to put stability at risk. New figures show it expanded by 0.6% over the first 3 months of the year. Rachel Reeves's comments came ahead of a suspected leadership challenge by one of her cabinet colleagues. Health Secretary Wes Streeting is reportedly ready to put his name forward to try to take the Prime Minister's job. Sir Keir Starmer says if he does, it'll cause chaos in government. Elsewhere, his former deputy has been cleared by the taxman of deliberate wrongdoing over the case that led to her stepping down from her cabinet position. HMRC had been investigating whether Angela Rayner deliberately avoided paying the higher rates of stamp duty when she bought a flat near Brighton. And in other news, the president of China has met his American counterpart in Beijing. Donald Trump called Xi Jinping his friend earlier. That's the latest. I'm Chloe Norman.
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0: brilliant comedy night a week today. If you Google Clap Comedy May, it will take you straight there. And we've got a fantastic three headline acts on the bill. And me as well. And one that thinks he should be.
1: What's that?
0: Headline act. Anyway, Clap Comedy.
1: And one he thinks he should be a headliner.
0: Yeah.
1: Is that yourself?
0: Yes.
1: Oh, okay.
0: Yeah, me.
1: I was just checking you weren't being rude about anyone else.
0: No, not at all.
1: Okay.
0: No, I'm being rude about myself. It's self-deprecating humour, which I'm not very good at. Anyway, three headline acts and me. Who thinks it should be? The Doghouse in Tadworth next Friday. Google Clap Comedy May, come along. It really is such a good lineup, and it's a fantastic vibe, I suppose, more than anything else. Just really good fun.
1: Nice.
0: I keep seeing comedian friends of mine. They've obviously got some work in adverts.
1: Oh, okay.
0: I've seen, and he's a brilliant. I won't name him because I'm just not going to. It's a bit disrespectful. No, I don't know. I'm just not going to risk that. But I've seen two so far, and one's advertising a mop.
1: Oh, okay.
0: Yeah, and the other one's advertising something sort of squeegee in the shower, and I'm like, I know him, I know him. That's him.
1: I once did an advert for toilet cleaner. I think it was a French toilet cleaner. Yeah, it's a special moment in my career.
0: So what did you have to do for this?
1: We all had to be crammed in the toilet and then breathe in and breathe out as if it was the most beautiful smell.
0: Oh, right.
1: Yeah.
0: With loads of you in the toilet.
1: Well, there was enough of us.
0: How many of you?
1: That's how it finished. I don't know, about six or something.
0: Did you have to do a French accent? Oh, this smells so divine.
1: Because
0: it's divine.
1: We were just breathing in and then breathing out with goony faces. And then there were like little cartoon graphics of flowers floating around. It wasn't for the UK.
0: So you were breathing out.
1: Luckily.
0: You were breathing out flowers.
1: It was only on in Europe. Thank goodness.

0: 8:40 at Radio Jackie Breakfast. A paleontologist has found around 100 melon-sized fossilised dinosaur eggs on his land.
1: Oh, wow.
0: How fascinating. Alan Cabur discovered them in the grounds of his dinosaur museum in Mezzay in France. He thinks they were laid by a giant Titanosaurus, saying they keep generations of paleontologists busy.
1: Oh, my goodness. How exciting.
0: What are you going to do with them?
1: Or just touch them and marvel at
0: what would you
1: wonder.
0: Do with them? Do you dissect it?
1: Whenever they can test. They've got special things to test the rock to find out the ages and everything.
0: Oh, I know, yeah, carbon dating and all that, isn't it? Oh, but, oh my God, what if there was a little baby dinosaur?
1: Oh, have you ever found a fossil?
0: That's like saying there'd be a little chicken inside a boiled egg, isn't it? It's not going to happen. But wouldn't that be mind-blowing, though? Wouldn't that be mind-blowing?
1: But do you remember when you're little? I mean, you go fossil hunting and it's so exciting when you find something, isn't it?
0: Yeah.
1: Mind you, how heavy are the eggs?
0: Well, they're very big. I once bought a rhea egg. You know a rhea? It's like an ostrich.
1: Yeah.
0: And it's massive. It's about four times the size of a normal egg. And I said, can you cook them? Yes, you can. Same way, yes, you can.
1: How hard are they to crack the shell? Imagine it's a two-hand job.
0: I mean, if I was a childish teenager, they'd have been great for chucking at someone's window. I mean, seriously, that would have been... Oh, thank you, Chloe. That would have been amazing. But no, put it in the frying pan and It just filled the whole frying pan.
1: Did you have it as a big fried egg, or did you make it into scrambled or omelette?
0: It's a big fried egg. I was cooking breakfast for my daughter, and she's like, oh.

0: my God. And of course, she was at that age where everything I do embarrassed her. So even emptying putting a big egg into the frying pan would embarrass her. She's like, oh my God, Dad, what have you done? I don't know how that could embarrass her when no one else is there and no one needs to hear about it.
1: I was going to say you're doing it in public, on the streets.
0: Yes. Right, this is it. Survival lessons, darling. Survival lessons. Pay attention. Anyway, and it filled the whole frying pan and it had the yolk was all
1: right. Could you flip it?
0: No! It would have ended up in Guildford. But the thing was that the albumen, the white bit, was like mucky pond water.
1: Oh,
0: and
1: no.
0: It was just like, no. But there we go.
1: I'll give that a miss. Thank you.
2: Southwest London Info on Jackie.
0: Well, I could have made omelettes for the whole caravan site, but nobody seemed interested. 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
0: Classic from Elton John. I think we'll do a bit of a belter from ABBA after this. Is that all right with you?
1: Marvellous.

0: contest mania again. Oh, my goodness me.
1: Oh, I know, but I didn't realise that the host this year is Victoria Swarovski, and she is the heiress. The heiress.
0: That hairy woman.
1: She does look very hairy.
0: Swarovski, like the jewelry people.
1: Worth $4.8 billion.

0: And oh my goodness.
1: Blimey, I'm in the wrong job.
0: I do love Swarovski things. They are beautiful, aren't they?
1: They are.
0: I hope she's going to have a very sparkly outfit. Be disappointing if it wasn't. I guess she's probably going to have many outfits.
1: Has she got a boyfriend? Just wondered. Can you remember any
0: doesn't
1: of the...
0: Doesn't go into that much detail in the article.
1: Could you find out for me? You've got contacts. Do you remember any of the winners?
0: From Eurovision?
1: There's been five UK winners so far.
0: I mean,
1: UK
0: think,
1: winners.
0: Well, I sort of count Sam Ryder because he came second, but it was a year that Ukraine quite rightly came first.
1: Yeah, that one's so not I in the list, that, but yes, I
0: no,
1: think
0: but
1: so
0: he
1: too.
0: Is a winner, isn't he? Because one, he's
1: a winner through and through.
0: Absolutely phenomenal.
1: I mean, whether he comes second or didn't place at all, because it's very political,
0: Olivia
1: he's still a
0: Newton
1: brilliant
0: John,
1: artist.
0: I heard this the other day. Olivia Newton-John, she won for us. I didn't realise that she was... You know, representing the UK.
1: There's been
0: UK.
1: Five winners. See how many
0: or
1: of these you remember? Lulu. Do you remember the Lulu song?
0: Wasn't it Shout?
1: No, it's Boom Bang A Bang.
0: Oh, OK.
1: Do you remember? Sandy Shaw.
0: Sandy Shaw, so
1: remember
0: no shoes. So we've got Lulu.
1: Remember the song Sandy Shaw?
0: No.
1: Puppet on a String.
0: Oh, OK, thank you.
1: Oh, this was so cheesy. Brotherhood of Man.
0: Oh, save, which this isn't.
1: Save All Your Kisses For Me. There was a great parody of it written, Save All Your Sardines For Tea. It was just quite funny. Bucks Fizz, Making Your Mind Up. And more recently, 1997, Katrina and the Waves, Love Shine A Light.
0: Oh, yes, we've had some really good ones,
1: yeah,
0: haven't
1: we? Yeah, we really, really have. And some...
0: and obviously, I mean, thank goodness the Eurovision Song Contest that brought ABBA to the rest of the world.
1: Yeah, Waterloo's the one that did it for them. And they had, moderate success
0: after
1: that.
0: They've been all right, haven't they?
1: Yeah, fairly okay. I was

0: I love that from Abba.
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0: And the latest on the roads with Nikki. What's
2: yes,
0: got?
2: We've got roadworks around Chertsey Bridge, so much slower around there this morning. And also Staines Bridge remains closed following an accident. It's shut between Clarence Street and the Causeway and Chertsey Road. You've also got in Effingham, Guildford Road remains closed due to accident investigation work. This is from Durtham Lane through towards Beach Avenue. You've also got queues if you're heading around the South Circular from Roehampton Lane through towards Chalker's Corner, and then around the A316 Apex Corner through towards Twickenham Bridge, and queuing around Malden Rushett. That's all directions really. So adding about 15 minutes to your journey time there. You've got queues around Hampton Wick through towards Kingston Bridge, then around Hampton Court Palace to Kingston Bridge, and from both Kempton Park side and the Scilly Isles side through towards Hampton Court. You've got queues of about 10 and 15 minutes in both directions there. Other bits to watch out for: Wandsworth Bridge Road just before New Kings Road, about 15 minutes of queues there. West Hill between Tibbetts Corner and the Upper Richmond Road, about 10 minutes of queues. And a bit of queuing still going on the A3 London bound at the Hook Junction. On the M4, things are improving, but you've still got 15 minutes of queues from Three Hayes to Two Witches, Brentford. And then on the M25 anti-clockwise before 12, which is the M3, about 20 minutes of queues. Still busy clockwise just before 15, which is the M4. Good morning on the tubes, but you have got no service at all at the moment on Southern between Watford Junction and Shepherd's Bush. That's due to points failure. 0208 288 1078 is the number here at Jackie if you would like to share anything.
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0: In the news, the Health Secretary might not be the only one looking to put their name forward for Prime Minister. 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

0: A little bit of ABC to take us up to the news. And then we've got the workplace force, and this morning going to be calling someone and having a little chat and find out what they're about.
1: Yes, it's exciting.
0: Find out today. The cut of their
1: I mean, they're always exciting, aren't they? But today is particularly exciting.
0: Oh, is that really?
1: Because there's so many people involved.
0: Okay, cool. Poison Arrow now. ABC on Jackie.

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1: And today we've got a bit of a mixed bag again of everything. So we've got some sunny spells, we've got cloud possible, rain, hail, thunder as well. And it is going to feel chilly. We have got that brisk wind around again. We are looking at a high of 13 degrees, but right now it's currently 8 in Crawley.
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2: The Health Secretary might not be the only one looking to put their name forward for Prime Minister. Angela Rayner's been cleared by the taxman of deliberate wrongdoing over the stamp duty on her Brighton flat. It paves the way for the former Deputy PM to run for Sir Keir Starmer's job. When speaking to ITV News, she didn't deny this.
3: I want to deliver as part of the team, and I've always said that it is a team effort.
4: Would you want to be leader?
3: We do have to have a leader, and we've got a leader, and I'm not going to go into hypotheticals, but...
4: So you're not ruling out potentially taking over as leader?
3: But I have said that we have to do better.
2: Wes Streeting is reportedly also planning a bid to be named Labour leader.

0: Donald Trump's two-day state visit to China got underway with warm words from the Chinese president.
1: China and the United States both stand to gain from cooperation and lose from confrontation. We should be partners, not rivals. We should help each other succeed and prosper together and find the right way for major countries to get along well with each other in the new era.
0: Xi Jinping welcomed the U.S. president to Beijing and congratulated America on 250 years of independence. Talks between the two leaders are expected to cover trade and the conflict in the Middle East, with Donald Trump wanting China to take a more active role in reopening the Straits of Hormuz. People across Spelthorne are being urged to have their say on plans to redevelop parts of Memorial Gardens in Staines. The council says it believes the area is underutilised and wants to introduce a new multi-game sports facility. Earlier this year, the authority sought feedback on a separate proposal to install a children's playground on the site. Feedback from the survey is currently under review. Manchester City boss Pep Guardiola says he's proud of how his side are pushing in the Premier League title race. They eased to a 3-0 victory at home to Crystal Palace. The win means they moved to within 2 points of leaders Arsenal with two games left to play.
2: We played really, really good. I know the transition of them is tough, the set pieces is tough, but yeah, we did it with passion and I think we make the game we should play.
0: And finally, the story of Egypt's greatest king, Ramses II, is being told in a brand new exhibition at Battersea Power Station. Ramses and the Pharaoh's gold brings together 180 priceless objects, all which are at least 3,000 years old, under one roof. They've been transported from the Cairo Egyptian Museum and have never been seen in the UK before. Joseph Hocking from the exhibition says getting the items here was no mean feat.
3: We essentially had to apply to the British government to underwrite the exhibition. The insurance is something like £1 billion. The logistics are crazy when it comes to bringing the artifacts here, you know, under very tight security conditions. Nobody knew exactly when they were arriving. You know, they come in unmarked lorries just to ensure that nothing untoward happens to them.
0: That's the latest. I'm Chloe Norman.
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6: And it's time for the Radio Jackie Workplace Foursome. And today we have got Jen with us. Jen, tell us about what you've got going on this Saturday.
7: Morning, Nikki. Morning, Neil. So this Saturday, it's the Moonwalk London, which has been going for almost 30 years. Clapham Common, overnight on Saturday night, we've got thousands of women, men, young people walking through London at night to raise money and awareness for breast and other cancers. So please keep your fingers crossed for us for the weather on Saturday night. I'm in Woking in our main office. Half of us are here today. Half of us are up at Clapham Common setting up the site. It's getting very, very exciting. We can't wait to meet the thousands of people who are going to be taking part. So, yes, on tender hooks. Aww. Exciting. Can't wait.
5: It's really interesting, the backstory as well of how it all started and what a massive thing it grew into over the years and how it remains today, isn't it?
6: £150 million has been raised in the last 30 years.
7: It's absolutely phenomenal. When Nina Baru, the charity's founder, started the ball rolling almost 30 years ago, she had no idea that 1996, 2006, we'd still be here, and as Nikki says, having raised 150 million. It's all down to the people who put one foot in front of the other.
6: I know. So
5: it's all down to that old, almost cliche, isn't it? From small acorns grow very big oak trees. So how many women will be walking?
6: And men.
5: And men.
7: Women and men, we've got around 5,000 walkers. We've also got a new 10K event this year, which has taken place earlier in the evening. So that's been very popular and very, very, very popular too.
5: And we're talking to someone on the show tomorrow, actually, who's doing the 10K. So give you another plug tomorrow.
7: Absolutely fantastic. You know, we're 30 years old, so we're really into our 90s tunes at the moment.
6: And the theme this year is 90s neon, isn't it?
7: Neon, if people neon want to 90s.
5: I think we could do something about that.
7: Could we?
5: Yeah.
7: That would be really good.
5: I think we probably could. We're going to spice up your life, first of all. You've got 10 seconds to say hello to all the 5,000 runners by name individually, and you've got to do it in 8 seconds. Go. Come, hurry up.
7: That's not going to happen. So a huge good luck, a huge hug to everybody, Walker volunteers taking part in all the stuff.

0: 20 past nine on the sound of Southwest London. This is Radio Jackie.
1: And
0: oh,
1: today,
0: they say like the 90s tunes. Well, we did something about that, didn't we? One little 80s one in the mix there, but Boyzone did cover it in the 90s, so it kind of counts.
1: We're playing the Radio Jackie Workplace Foursome for everybody that's involved in the Moonwalk this Saturday. Really looking forward to seeing you there. I'm going to be there up on stage hosting the event, and I can't wait. The atmosphere is so, so brilliant. If you've never taken part, I know entries are open for next year, and I think they're probably still looking for volunteers for along the route if anybody would like to join in that way. It's such a nice way of taking part. And the brilliant cancer charity Walk the Walk, all of the team in Woking, a massive thank you for making this possible for everybody to join in. And we were chatting about Nina set this charity up nearly 30 years ago. They've raised £150 million for cancer research. That's so incredible. Massive, big, well done. And thank you to Jen, who we heard earlier. Also, Paula, David and Sam, all for doing such a brilliant job and making it possible for everybody to get involved and join in.
0: And big congratulations to you for hosting it 2 years in a row. That's big.
1: Oh, I'm looking forward to it. It's, honestly, really, it's such an amazing event. It is so emotional and touching.
0: No,

0: But that's really big. Congratulations. We're talking to someone who's doing the 10K version of it. Radio Jackie's Emily Dexter. We'll have a chat with her about 8:15 tomorrow on the show. And she can tell you what she's about.
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0: 9:23 now. What you got?
2: I'm going to start with good news. Guildford Road has reopened now in Effingham, so everything getting back to normal there. But still, I'm afraid Staines Bridge remains...

0: saying a lot of congestion. As you can imagine, it's closed between Clarence Street and the Causeway and Chertsey Road. Congestion a half a mile on Chertsey Road and then 50 minutes on Thorpe Lee Road back towards Pooley Green Road as well. Also, you've got Chertsey Bridge. You've got ongoing roadworks there at the moment today, so that's not helping things either around there. And then busy around Malden Rush at Leatherhead Road at Fair Oak Lane. You've got queues on the A316 Apex corner through towards Twickenham Bridge. It's also looking slow on the parkway just before the M4 for Junction 3 and then queuing from Cobham towards the A3 at Paint Hill. Looking slow around Wandsworth Bridge Road just before New Kings Road. Also West Hill between Tibbetts Corner and the Upper Richmond Road. And then on the M4 from Three Hayes to Tewich as Brentford, taking about 15 minutes. And it's looking busy on the M23. You've got one lane closed due to a broken down car. This is just before 8, which is the M25. Then on the M25, looking heavy anti-clockwise, that's just before 12, which is the M3. And no service on Southern between Watford Junction and Shepherd's Bush. That's all due to points failure. 0208 288 1078 is the number here at Jackie if you would like to share anything.
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0: Jennifer that we talked to at the top of the hour about the moonwalk, saying she loves her 90s tunes. Have you heard the Jason Donovan version of that song, Jennifer? It's a very good 90s tune. Did a lovely
1: Worth listening to. Also, good morning to Elaine. She was on the way to Zumba in the car. Normally she's with her friends. They're normally chatting while they're listening to the radio. So this morning she was singing at full blast.
0: There we go.
1: Enjoying every moment.
0: Oh, there we
1: Have
0: go.
1: Have a good time at Zumba.
0: Indeed.
1: Morning, Alistair. I can't imagine you in a Zumba class.
2: No.
1: Have you ever done any form of exercise classes before?
2: I did.
1: What?
2: Pilates.
1: Did you?
2: Yeah.
0: Well, that's very good for posture, isn't it? Core strength and all that sort of thing.
2: I can't really talk about it as to why I couldn't go back, but I couldn't.
1: Oh, no. Did you break wind?
2: No.
1: Okay.
2: I really can't talk about it.
1: Oh, okay. Oh, no.
2: Yeah.
1: Oh, dear. Oh, well.
2: No, I'm not even going to say a word.
0: But did you, did you just pay?
1: Leave it.
0: Did you pay to go and watch or something?
1: Leave it.
0: Sorry.
1: Just move on.
0: All right, I'm sorry. What's on the show, Alistair?
1: Well, this didn't say what's coming up.
2: What have we got?
0: Isn't that song? I think Jonah Louie did it. You'll always find me at the back in Pilates.
2: No.
0: Always find me at the back
2: it's
0: in
2: not
0: Pilates.
2: No.
0: All right, move on. What's on the show?
2: This story link wasn't illegal. This story link was sent to me by Elizabeth in Chesterfield.
1: You
2: could use this for your audience building as a tune on your topical tune. She also refers to me as the handsome Alistair.
1: That's
2: basically
1: why
2: I wanted to read that email.
1: Yes.
0: Oh, bless.
1: Has it massaged your ego nicely for the morning?
2: It's got me in the mood. Mum, 59.
0: Does she have macular degeneration?
2: Mum, 59, forced to rip down 4-foot gorilla mounted in her front home despite insisting he's my best friend. Otherwise, pay a £20,000 fine.
0: Good Lord.
2: Great picture.
1: Is it inside or outside?
2: It's outside, sitting on a panel. It's a very, very good picture. Very funny picture. Imagine Planet of the Apes. There he is, sitting there.
1: In your front garden.
2: Yeah, well, it's actually hoisted above on the second floor, sitting on a plinth.
1: Oh, okay.
2: That's our topic of tune later. Back to school is the quiz.

0: she likes cockles and whelks. She's shellfish. Change.
1: Corner now.
0: Oh, come on. Not for that.
1: Yes.
0: All right. Slave.

0: Travis.
1: Collectively, we've got a staggering £30 billion worth of useless stuff.
2: Oh my goodness.
1: That we buy around our homes, including sandwich toasters.
2: Yeah.
1: They're always there, aren't they?
2: I love a sandwich toaster.
1: Shoes to match an outfit that you only wear once, and a bread maker. Have you got a bread maker?
2: No, I haven't. I probably should have bought one and put it in the cupboard and not used it. I've got this salad thing where you can do slice and dice salads, and it has literally never come out of the box.
1: Is that the one you asked me to get you for Christmas?
2: No, not that. I've used
1: that. Oh, OK.
2: Yeah. That was to dice potatoes.
1: You did ask for it.
2: No, I did ask for it.

0: Radio Jackie Rappers, the secret rendezvous from Karen Wine.
1: So continuing on with the things that we buy that we really don't need, there's also a top 20 of frivolous purchases. Coming in at number one, snacks you don't really want, but you can't resist the temptation.
0: Oh, yeah, do you know, I bought some colourful pasta the
1: you
0: other day.
1: You do this
0: I didn't want it, but yeah.
1: And special offers on food as well.
0: Yeah, all right.
1: But coming in at number 13, this is definitely me, but I have managed to stop doing this now. I just do it in a different way. So it's buying new notebooks. I love notebooks. So it's just something so gorgeous.
0: Oh,
1: if I get a really special one, and then I don't want to use it because it's so beautiful. So now I've stopped doing that because I've got notebooks that I really need to use at home, but there's something about a notebook that I just love. So now I just go and look at them. So you know when you go into the rental centre, you've got, is it Typo? They always have nice notepads in there. I'll just go, can we just go and have a look? And I just go and look and I gaze and I just marvel at the wonder of them. And I was in a garden centre the other day. I think it was the one in Long Ditton.
0: Oh, yeah.
1: I think it's the Squire's there. And I love Kath Kidson. They've got Kath Kidson notebooks
0: in there.
1: A little pack of three all bundled up beautifully. I just looked at them and I left the shop.
2: Southwest London Info on Jackie.
1: It took all my self-control. I really want to go back and get them, but I thought, right, it's my birthday. 2 months today, it's my birthday. So a note to family.
0: Okay.
1: And you.
0: Thanks.
1: Another notebook that I don't need, please.
0: A notebook. I'll get one for 50p in the 50p shop. There's a charity movie screening for Q&A session afterwards. Stephen McRae, resilient man, dancing against the odds at the Chiswick Cinema on the 31st.

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1: And the Corner House, they've got one act play festival going on celebrating original playwrights. 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It's all happening at the Corner House Theatre, which is Douglas Road in Surbiton. It's on from the 18th to the 23rd of May. 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
2: In Brentford on the A4, so westbound Plashy Block, you've got a broken down lorry. This is at Boston Manor Road, so it's right in the middle lane of three there, but at least you can pass. Then you've got queues due to an earlier accident, but at least it's reopened. So Stainsbridge has now reopened. It was closed for all of the rush hour this morning, but you've got queues remaining around the area. And then don't forget, you've got roadworks on Chertsey Bridge as well at the moment that have been slowing things down. And then you've got queues around Hampton Wick through towards Kingston Bridge. It's looking busy around Wandsworth Bridge Road just before New Kings Road. About 15 minutes of queues still there, which is a bit rude really at this time of the morning. Then West Hill between Tibbetts Corner and the Upper Richmond Road, about 10 minutes of queues. M4 London bound, that was my chair by the way, 3 Hayes to 2, which is Brentford. Then you've got delays anti-clockwise just before 12, which is the M3. And no

0: service on Southern, that's between Watford Junction and Shepherd's Bush, and it's all due to points failure. 0208 288 1078 is the number here. Jackie, if you would like to share anything.
1: Alistair coming up at 10. Jackie Rushton's here for the next 2 days in the afternoon.
0: Oh, lovely.
1: Jackie McSporran. Mick Brown, 4 drives you home. Jeff at 7. And a bit of girl power, Ella Williamson for you tonight. Late night Jackie from 10.
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1: In the news, find out which two people are potentially looking to put their name forward for Prime Minister and details of an incident near Clapham Common.
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0: Squeeze ya.
1: And a big good morning to Abby from Yule. She said, morning, Nikki and Neil. After yesterday's excellent weather forecast of needing sunglasses, umbrella and a bat for the hail, what's today's weather doing? She said, is it safe for me to do washing and hang it out on the line? Well, I hope you're going to be busy running in and out, Abby. But I think you might be all right for the morning, and it should dry quickly in the wind. But don't blame me if it gets wet. Good luck.
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1: One of my things, it's saying the rain won't come in until later on in the afternoon, so you might be all right, Abby, but yeah, it is again a mixed bag today. So you've got some sunny spells, it is quite windy, we've also got cloud around as well, possible chance of hail, thunder and some heavy showers. We're looking at a high today of 13 degrees and right now we've not even made it into double figures. It's currently 9 in Chertsey.
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4: The Health Secretary might not be the only one looking to put their name forward for Prime Minister. Angela Rayner's been cleared by the taxman of deliberate wrongdoing over the stamp duty on her Brighton flat. It paves the way for the former Deputy PM to run for Sir Keir Starmer's job. When speaking to ITV News, she didn't deny this.
5: I want to deliver as part of the team, and I've always said that it is a team effort.
6: Would you want to be leader?
5: We do have to have a leader, and we've got a leader, and I'm not going to go into hypotheticals, but...
6: So you're not ruling out potentially taking over as leader? But I have said...
5: That we have to do better.
4: Wes Treating is reportedly also planning a bid to be named Labour leader. A man is in a stable condition after being stabbed near Clapham Common. The 33-year-old was taken to hospital after the attack on Acre Lane on the 2nd of May. The police are now trying to trace those responsible. A black BMW 330e Estate was seen arriving around 2 a.m. and fleeing towards Clapham Park Road shortly afterwards. Anyone with dashcam or doorbell footage from Clapham Park Road, Kings Avenue and nearby streets is urged to contact police on 101. Donald Trump's hailed his initial talks with China's leader as great as he begins his two-day state visit to Beijing. The meeting at the country's Great Hall lasted 2 hours, double their intended duration. The pair are expected to discuss trade and the Iran conflict during the trip. Bob Davis, an expert on US-China relations, says Mr. Trump could drop support for Taiwan to get the Strait of Hormuz reopened.
7: I believe he would, yes. You know, I don't think there's any record of Donald Trump caring one whit about Taiwan as an independent entity. Donald Trump views Taiwan as just another Asian nation that is ripping off the US with a gigantic trade imbalance.
4: Elsewhere, the UK economy unexpectedly grew in the first month of the Iran war. Figures for the Office for National Statistics

0: show GDP expanded by 0.3% in March, despite experts predicting it would shrink. There was also growth of 0.6% over the first 3 months of the year. In other news, breathalyzers for laughing gas are going to be used by two British police forces in a world's first trial. The devices can detect whether someone's inhaled nitrous oxide for up to 2 hours beforehand. It's been considered a Class C drug since 2023. Our reporter Barnaby Papadopoulos tells us why it's dangerous.
1: It only affects drivers for about 1 to 5 minutes, but it can cause dizziness. And back in 2023, three teenagers actually died when a car they were driving crashed at around 100 miles an hour, and the driver was seen in a video using nitrous oxide shortly before.
0: And finally, the CEO of Kingston Hospital has been named in a new top 50 chief executives list. Joe Farrar appears in the latest health service journal. The list is judged by leading health service figures, which this year included the interim chief executive of the Care Quality Commission. The top 50 is based on three criteria, including the performance of the chief executive over the last year. The number one spot was secured by Burju Bartoli of Northumbria Healthcare Foundation Trust. That's the latest. I'm Chloe Norman.
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So what should we do today? Mum, 59, forced to rip down 4-foot gorilla mounted in front of her home, despite insisting he's my best friend. That's the topical tune later. Of course, not unless we have a change of Prime Minister. Thank you to Elizabeth for getting in touch with the show as well, because she suggested that story. Back to school is the 10:30 quiz at 10:30. Chloe is going to answer some questions.

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2: Morning. Starting off in Thamesditton, it's slow moving on Hampton Court Way. That's from Scilly Isles towards Hampton Court. Elsewhere in New Malden, Kingston Road is very busy at the moment due to roadworks in place there, so do expect delays. In Fulham, it's heavy on Wandsworth Bridge Road just before New Kings Road. On to the motorways, it's slow on the M25 clockwise. That's just before junction 15 for the M4. We've got the usual delays on the M4 onto the elevated section eastbound. That's from junction 3 for Hayes to junction 2 for Brentford. And on to the trains, the stations closed and the trains aren't stopping on South Western Railway at Berrylands. That's due to engineering works. Anything I've missed, do give me a call here at Jackie. The number is 0208 288 1078.
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0: Nearly time for the 10:30 quiz at 10:30 for this Thursday morning. No Matt today. Flower show, eyeballs or something. I couldn't quite work out which was...
1: Can't catch Loomy.
0: Yeah. Message from the moderator. Already on the case. Good morning, team. I'm aware of the insinuating words from yesterday regarding my sinister intentions regarding Chloe, like I'm watching from the shadows. I must insist you refrain from such heinous accusations. I'm only here to see that fair play is adhered to.
1: Who hired this person?
0: I don't know who.
1: Did you hire them?
0: No. I shall always be listening, he says, rather spookily.
1: That is a bit creepy.
0: Okie dokie. And one more piece of correspondence for you. My children are big fans, and my daughter, Prima, tells me she won the pencil on the 10:30 quiz at 10:30. Apparently her name was misheard as Summer.
1: Yes, it was.
0: Which she finds very funny. She also requested the song Flashdance. Here's the address. The kids have asked me to email it over to you. It's also wondering if I have a recording. We will try and do that, as tragically, you missed it. Okay. Thank you for putting smiles on my children's faces. Many thanks, Dr.
1: Oh.
0: Srijita Sen. I hope, I really pray I've got that name right. And that's a delightful message. I do appreciate it. Thank you.
1: Well, Prima, I'm very sorry for pronouncing your name Summer. But yes, she did win the pencil yesterday. It is in the post. I can confirm it will be with you very shortly.
0: Here we go then. Stand by, settle down. Here we are, the 10:30 quiz.
2: The 10:30 quiz at 10:30. Alistair and Chloe, the audience builders on the Sound of Southwest London, Radio Jackie.
0: Let's say that again.
2: Now, go with on. Alistair and Chloe on Radio Jackie. It is the 10:30 quiz at 10:30. 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Stand by for action.
0: So, have you any idea what we're doing today?
1: I have absolutely no

0: No idea.
1: In a way, nor do I, because I came in and I suddenly thought, I'm not sure Matt's in today. So I delved deep into my reserve quiz stash.
0: Yeah.
1: So today, we're going back to school.
0: Okay.
1: It's a spelling test.
0: Oh, I'm so bad at spelling.
1: No.
0: I'm really bad at spelling.
1: I thought you might be okay.
0: No, I'm not good at spelling. That's one thing I'm actually terrible at, because I rely too much on autocorrect on my phone.
1: Oh, dear. Well, back to school we go. Let's see how you get on.
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1: I assume you have a pen and paper ready?
0: Yes, I do.
1: Okay, and just a reminder, a spelling quiz, there's no such, you can't say, I wasn't born then. Here we go.
0: Good try.
1: Accommodation, spell it.
0: Okay. A-C-C-O-M. O D A T I O N.
1: Incorrect.
0: No! Are you sure?
1: Mm-hmm.
0: Well, yeah, now I've written it down, it doesn't quite look right. Oh, gosh. Okay, fine.
1: Definitely.
0: D E F I N I T. Wait, definitely. D E F I N I T E L Y.
1: Correct.
0: Yes.
1: 1 point.
0: Phew.
1: Jackie, hello.
3: Oh, hi. It's Mike from Worcester Park.
1: Mm-hmm.
3: The accommodation, you missed out on M. It's A-double-C-O-double-M.
0: Oh, of course.
1: Very good. A point to the listener.
0: Well done.
1: Good. Which school did you go to?
3: Rivermead.
1: Lovely. That's a good question. I must ask everyone that.
0: Yeah.
1: I'm going to buzz in.
3: Cheers.
1: Bye-bye.
3: Thanks.
1: Embarrass.
0: E-M-B-A-R-A. SS.
1: Incorrect.
0: No! This is just humiliating. This is awful.
1: Occasionally.
0: Oh, no. Occasionally. O. C. C. A. O. K. I. S. Wait, I'm going to write it down. Occasionally. I think it's O-C-C-A-I-S-I-O-N-L-Y.
1: Incorrect.
0: Oof.
1: Maintenance.
0: Maintain. Oh, no, that doesn't look good. Mainter. Okay. M-A-I-N T-I-N-A-N-C-E.
1: Incorrect.
0: No! Oh, I'm getting really embarrassed. This is terrible. Alistair, I'm just being humiliated.
1: It's part of the gig, really.
0: No, but it's not, though, is it?
1: Conscience.
0: Oh, please. C-O-N. Con. C. What's after? Con. I. O. Conscion. What was it? Conscious.
1: Conscience.
0: Conscience. Con. Oh, I don't know. C-O-N-C-E-N-C-E.
1: Incorrect. Jackie, hello.
4: Ooh.
1: Hello? Hello, hello. No, Jackie, hi.
4: Hello, Alistair. Sandy from Enfield.
1: Go on.
4: Right. Conscience is conscience, which is C-O-N-S-C-I-E-N-C-E.
0: Oh, gosh.
1: Love your technique. What school?
4: What school? Greenway.
1: Cheers, buddy.
0: Well done.
1: Jackie, hello. Hello.
5: Good morning, Alistair.
1: Hello.
5: Maintenance. M-A-I-N-T-E-N-A-N-C-E.
1: Correct.
0: Oh.
1: School.
5: Ace Grammar.
1: Well done, mate.
0: Very well done.
1: Recommend.
0: R-E-C. That doesn't look right. R-E-C. O-double-M-E-N-D.
1: Correct.
0: Yes!
1: Yes.
0: 2 points.
1: Harassment.
0: Oh, no. Harassment. Right, I'm just going to go for it. Does it have... harass, H-A-R.

0: ASSEMT.
1: I think it only has one R. HARASSMENT.
2: Correct.
1: Yes! Oh, I nearly said it had two R's.
2: Occurrence.
1: Occurrence. OCCURANCE.
2: Incorrect.
1: Oh, it's got two R's, hasn't it? Ugh. That's okay, calm down.
2: Hello, Jackie. Oh, turn it down, turn it down. Hello?
3: Hello?
2: Yes?
3: It's Leeching Box Hill.
2: Yeah.
3: Occurrence,
2: Incorrect.
1: Oh.
2: Liaison.
1: Oh, come on. I don't know. L-I-A, L-I-A, S-I-O-N.
2: Say that again.
1: L-I-A, L-I-A, S-I-O-N.
2: Completely wrong.
1: Oh, I'm really not enjoying this.
2: That's why I'm going to keep going. Millennium.
1: Oh, please. M-I-L-L, mil... E N I millennium. M I L L. Oh, it's going to have two N's, isn't it? Millennium. M I L L E N N I U M.
2: Correct.
1: Oh, yes.
2: Yes, yes, yes, yes, Ooh. Yes.
1: Well done, me.
2: Right, let's do a pencil question.
1: Uh oh. This is going to be like Mississippi or something, isn't it?
2: Mm hmm. A word so difficult I can barely pronounce it. Hierarchical.
1: Hierarchical.
2: Hierarchical.
1: Is that even a word? How do you spell it?
2: I nearly fell for that.
1: I know. Hierarchical. So it's like hierarchy, but just hierarchical.
2: Hierarchical. There's a clue there.
1: Hierarchical. Well, you know, word is.
2: You pronounce it hierarchical.
1: I'm sure you do. Hierarchical. Right, this is, I know it's going to be completely wrong. It looks
2: This
1: horrendous.
2: Is the pencil question.
1: I before E, except after C. So I'm going
2: Good
1: for
2: thinking.
1: H-I-E, R, so higher, A, R, C, H, I, E or A, hierarchical. E L. Oh no.
2: No, that's incorrect.
1: For goodness sake.
2: Outstanding, embarrass, occasionally, occurrence, liaison, hierarchical. Back in the line.

0: 10:30 quiz at 10:30. Back to school.
1: It's been awful, hasn't it?
0: I think you've done okay.
1: Actually, I have got 4 points.
0: Yeah, I wouldn't like to tackle it myself.
1: No.
0: Embarrass.
1: Sally and Tooting's given me an answer for that one. EMB ARRR ASSS.
0: Correct.
1: Oh, well done.
0: I wonder what John wants. Let's see. Hello.
2: Hello, it's John.
0: Mm-hmm.
1: Hello, John.
2: Right, occurrence. OCCURRENCE.
0: Say that again, John.
2: OURRENCE.
0: No.
1: OURR?
0: Yeah, I know.
1: I think you meant OCC.
0: That, too late.
1: You're so mean.
0: Occasionally.
1: I didn't get anything for that one.
0: OCCASIONALLY. Easy for me to say, I've got it written down.
1: Yeah.
0: Occurrence. Poor old John. OCCURRENCE.
1: Oh, I was close then. Just
0: liaison, that's a tough one.
1: Yeah.
0: Because I'm not sure if you say it liaison or liaison.
1: No, I think
0: I'm sure
1: liaison.
0: It's liaison, yeah.
1: Yeah. Lola gave me an answer. LIAISON.
0: Correct.
1: Well done.
0: Millennium.
1: I've got that ticked off.
0: All right, calm down. And then the pencil question.
1: Yeah.
0: The word we can't really pronounce super well. Hierarchical.
1: I got 4 answers for this, but they're all completely different.
0: Okay, here we go then.
1: Right, so I'm going to go with Teresa and Mitchum's first. HIGHRACKLE.
0: No.
1: Okay. Then we've got Sam. Didn't catch where Sam was from. But he's gone for HIERARCHAL.
0: No.
1: Okay, then we've got Ravina in Sanderstead. HIERARCICAL.
0: No.
1: Really?
0: Yeah.
1: And then who? I can't remember who said this one. I think it might have been Tony. HIERACHAL.
0: No.
1: Really?
0: Yeah, so Carol in Banstead dropped us a WhatsApp message, and that is right.
1: But what can I just say?
0: No.
1: Surely texts and WhatsApps don't count because they're going to have autocorrect.
0: Look, I'm trying to give away a pencil.
1: Okay, fine.
0: HIERARCHICAL.
1: Wait a second. HIERA. That's what Ravina said.
0: Get out of here.
1: Ravina said that.
0: Stop it.
1: Yeah, HIERARCHICAL.
0: All right, Ravina, fair enough.

0: minutes.
1: The 10:30 quiz at 10:30. 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
3: Middlesex Day, celebrate the 1,300-year anniversary of Middlesex becoming a county. 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
2: Necessary.
0: N-E-S-S.
2: No.
0: A-R. Already got that wrong. Oh, that was a really... That was fun, but that was really tricky.
2: It was interesting, wasn't it? You wouldn't think it would work on radio. Maybe it didn't, but there we go.
0: 4 points to me, 6 points to the listener.
2: Good.
0: Won't be doing that again.

0: In the news at 11, Angela Rayner has been cleared of deliberate wrongdoing in an investigation over the stamp duty on one of her flats. Find out why a man from Walton has been airlifted to hospital.
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0: Southwest London weather with the Ashley Centre Epsom. Great names like Marks and Spencer, Oliver Bonus and Boots. Where shopping feels good.
1: Sunny spells and showers today. 13 is your high. 10 at the moment in Hounslow. Same really tomorrow weather-wise.
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2: Angela Rayner's been cleared of deliberate wrongdoing in an investigation over the stamp duty she paid on a flat in Brighton. It means there's no issues stopping her from running for Labour leader, as reports continue to suggest the Health Secretary's about to resign. Sir Keir Starmer's former deputy indicated she could throw her hat into the ring, but insists she won't trigger a contest. Former Labour Party leader Jeremy Corbyn has his own memories of being challenged.
3: Phone calls, half-hour intervals of people resigning from the shadow cabinet, and then deputations saying I should resign and disappear, and I pointed out that I was elected by the membership and the union supporters, not by Labour MPs.
2: A car passenger has died following a collision in Effingham late last night. Police were called to reports of an incident involving a white BMW and a grey Land Rover Freelander on Guildford Road. The passenger in the BMW was pronounced dead at the scene. The driver of the BMW was arrested on suspicion of causing death and serious injury by dangerous driving. We're told he will be taken into custody once he has been treated for his injuries. Elsewhere, a man in his 30s has been airlifted to hospital following a stabbing on board a houseboat in Walton. A 27-year-old man has been arrested on suspicion of attempted murder following the incident yesterday evening. Witnesses reported multiple men were involved in an altercation on board the boat near the Angler's Pub on Manor Road. Police say they are working to establish the circumstances of what happened. The UK had the biggest economic growth of all the G7 group of nations for the first quarter of 2026. Figures show GDP expanded by 0.6% between January and March. The Chancellor says it shows the government's got the right financial plan, but her Tory counterpart, Sir Mel Stride, says Labour's policies haven't been impressive.
4: They borrowed a lot of money, spent a lot of money, stoked inflation, interest rates have been higher for longer as a consequence, they run up a lot of debt, and all of those things, when you add them up, is part of the story why, across the piece, we have had very sluggish growth.
2: Hundreds of cars parked at Heathrow have been left underwater following flash flooding caused by yesterday's downpours. The airport has confirmed a car park operated by a third-party parking provider has been affected. The extent of the damage is not known, but passengers returning from trips abroad have been urged to get in touch with their insurance providers as quickly as possible. And finally in sports, Arsenal boss Mikel Arteta says he's not listening to outside criticism.

0: criticism of his side as they attempt to close in on the Premier League title. Some pundits and opposition fans were critical of the decision to disallow a late West Ham equaliser against his side last weekend.
1: I haven't seen any of that. I'm sorry. I'm very consistent on that since July to now. I think it's very clear. I mean, I think anybody has played football, no discussion about the decision, and I'm glad they took the right one.
0: Arsenal have a 2-point lead going into the final couple of matches of the season. That's the latest. I'm Chloe Norman.
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1: Have your parents ever embarrassed you? Mine certainly did. What about this then? Mum forced to rip down. Not done it yet. It's a 4-foot gorilla mounted to the front of her home. Or face a £20,000 fine. Adele has vowed not to move her resident primate despite council orders, insisting he's my best friend. He's nothing more than a garden ornament. I don't agree that he needs planning permission. Name of the a beast is called Caesar, if that helps you come up with a song that reflects this story. Let me try and describe what I'm looking at now. Front of the house, first floor, there's a platform sort of extended away from the house. Imagine a sort of signpost, if you like, a beer house, sign house, something like that. Anyhow, the gorilla is sitting on there and it does look quite large. It's about the size of the window, so it's blocking the view. The bottom is facing towards the window, so that would be the view from the bedroom, one assumes. 0208 288 1078 studio at radiojackie.com. Looking for your song suggestions on this one then. Homeowner being forced to rip down her 4-foot gorilla, which is mounted on the front of her house on the, like I say, the first floor. And she's going to face a fine if she doesn't do this. And the gorilla's name is Caesar.

0: Chloe, you know when we were doing the spelling quiz?
1: Yes.
0: And after the quiz, which you did okay on, we played a song, School's Out Forever.
1: Yes.
0: When I was trying to find it before, you know, while you're answering the questions, multitasking, bad thing, I was

0: I couldn't find it. And you know why?
1: Because you spelt it wrong.
0: That's it.
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1: Dear, oh dear, what are we like? Starting off in New Malden, we've got long delays on Kingston Road in both directions near South Lane West. That's due to roadworks in place there at the moment. In Tooting, one lane is closed. That's due to temporary lights and waterworks in place on Tooting High Street, both ways at Mitcham Road by Tooting Broadway Station. In Brentford, there are temporary lights due to roadworks on Great West Road at Boston Manor Road. Onto the motorways, it's queuing due to an earlier traffic problem on the M25 anti-clockwise. That's from Junction 7 for the M23 to Junction 6 for Godston. Elsewhere on the M25 clockwise, it's slow just before Junction 15 for the M4. Onto the trains, there are 20-minute delays on South Western Railway. That's between Feltham and Hounslow due to an earlier faulty train. The station's closed and trains aren't stopping on South Western Railway.

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1: Well, we have Elizabeth in Chesterfield to thank for today's Topical Tune story. So thanks for sending that in. And it's all about, just in case you missed it, a homeowner who's being forced to rip down her 4-foot gorilla, which is mounted on the front of her house on the first floor, or face a £20,000 fine. Apparently, it needs planning permission. And its name is Caesar. All right, when should we start, Bugsy? Basically, Jungle Book songs. Be Like You, King of the Jungle, etc. Done the Jungle songs before, so I'm going to leave that one for today. Peter, King of the Swingers again, Jungle. Okay, Jungle Book. Leave Me Alone, Michael Jackson. It was Peter. Andrew, in Teddington, Our House and Madness. James, Monkey Business, Skid Row, or Hey Hey, We're the Monkeys. John, Elvis, No More Monkey Business. Morning, Alistair. You're My Best Friend. Queen is Mira and Stuart's suggestion, or Hey Hey, We're the Monkeys. I'm an Ape Man, The Kinks, says Leslie in Kingston. Paul in Sutton. Living Off the Wall, Michael Jackson. Morning, kids. Before people get annoyed, I know a gorilla is not a monkey. Remember, this is just for fun. How about Monkey Business by Skid Row? Or, that's twice. Gosh, we got a tight one today, haven't we? Or Walls Come

Tumbling Down by the Style Council, Nicky Morden, thank you, John in Epsom. We're going to do your song. There was a couple of votes for it. Why not? For today's Talkable Tune, how about Off the Wall? Obviously, because the gorilla is on the wall and it has to come. Yeah.

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0: Radio Jackie, 11 minutes to midday. So midday news on the way then. We'll have the latest on Donald Trump's state visit to China. Also details of an incident by the river in Walton.
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1: Sunny spells and showers today. Much the same tomorrow. Highs tomorrow 15. Right now in Brentford, it is 11.
0: Across Southwest London and North Surrey, live from Tolworth Tower, this is 107.8 Radio Jackie.
2: Angela Rayner's been cleared of deliberate wrongdoing in an investigation over the stamp duty she paid on a flat in Brighton. It means there's no issues stopping her from running for Labour leader, as reports continue to suggest the Health Secretary's about to resign. Sir Keir Starmer's former deputy indicated she could throw her hat into the ring, but insists she won't trigger a contest. Former Labour Party leader Jeremy Corbyn has his own memories of being challenged.
3: Phone calls, half-hour intervals of people resigning from the shadow cabinet, and then deputations saying I should resign and disappear. And I pointed out that I was elected by the membership and the union supporters, not by Labour MPs.
2: A car passenger has died following a collision in Effingham late last night. Police were called to reports of an incident involving a white BMW and a grey Land Rover Freelander on Guildford Road. The passenger in the BMW was pronounced dead at the scene. The driver of the BMW was arrested on suspicion of causing death and serious injury by dangerous driving. We're told he will be taken into custody once he has been treated for his injuries. Elsewhere, a man in his 30s has been airlifted to hospital following a stabbing on board a houseboat in Walton. A 27-year-old man has been arrested on suspicion of attempted murder following the incident yesterday evening. Witnesses reported multiple men were involved in an altercation on board the boat near the Angler's Pub on Manor Road. Police say they are working to establish the circumstances of what happened. Donald Trump says the US-China relationship is one of the most consequential in human history. The American president is on a two-day visit to Beijing with a banquet in his honour this evening. Earlier, he had talks with his Chinese counterpart, which he described as extremely positive and productive. This evening, Xi Jinping toasted his visitor in the Great Hall of the People.
4: The people of China and the United States are both great peoples, achieving the great rejuvenation of the Chinese nation and making America great again can go hand in hand. We can help each other succeed and advance the well-being of the whole world.
2: Hundreds of cars parked at Heathrow have been left underwater following flash flooding caused by yesterday's downpours. The airport has confirmed a car park operated by a third-party parking provider has been affected. The extent of the damage is not known, but passengers returning from trips abroad have been urged to get in touch with their insurance providers as quickly as possible. And finally in sports, Arsenal boss Mikel Arteta says he's not listening to outside criticism of his side as they attempt to close in on the Premier League title. Some pundits and opposition fans were critical of the decision to disallow a late West Ham equaliser against his side last weekend.
5: I haven't seen any of that, I'm sorry. I'm very consistent on that since July to now. I think it's very clear. I mean, I think anybody has played football, no discussion about the decision, and I'm glad they took the right one.
2: Arsenal have a 2-point lead going into the final couple of matches of the season. That's the latest. I'm Chloe Norman.
0: It's the sound of Southwest London and Pets on the Parade at 368 Your Road, Tolworth. 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

10 minutes past midday. Here we are then, Thursday afternoon. Neil has chosen our vinyl again today. So we'll see what surprise he has in store for us around about 12:30.

0: I've got to explain that Neil, I've asked him to choose the record yesterday, and I've asked him to choose it again today. And although you did say you liked the one we played yesterday, well, it wasn't for me.
1: I think he's trying to sabotage.
0: I reckon, I absolutely agree. I'm expecting a swear word to come out of it. I don't know, you know. He just doesn't like the fact I'm building the audience after 10, so like you say, he's sabotaging it. Let's hope the other side is better. We'll find out in a moment.
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1: OK, starting off with Kingston Road in New Malden. It's queuing because of temporary traffic lights and that's causing delays back to the Fountain roundabout. It's causing problems as well towards Kingston, so around the Cambridge estate. Those temporary traffic lights are due to finish today. That's the good news, so we'll wait to hear if they do. Hook Road at Ditton Hill in Surbiton also has roadworks at Vale Road North. And then it's busy on Tooting High Street because of temporary traffic lights and water main work taking place near Tooting Broadway Station. On South Western Railway, don't forget Berryland Station is now closed until September. Trains also aren't stopping on South Western Railway westbound at Wandsworth Town. And there's no service on Southern between Watford Junction and Shepherd's Bush because of a points failure. Anything I've missed, call me at Jackie 0208 288 1078.
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The greatest songs. These guys are the best. 107.8. Yeah. Radio Jackie.

Well, into the unknown we go together. Here is the B-side of the vinyl today from the vinyl floor. We're gonna stop, I'm never gonna stop loving you. Right, that's enough of that. And it's selected by Neil. So, I mean, to be fair, B-sides can be pretty awful. So let's keep our fingers crossed. And turn it over. I'll tell you who it is now. The Pinkies, Keep On Loving You. That was the B-side, so we're going to play Danger Games, The Pinkies. Hang on a minute. We shall see. I don't know. I don't like to inflict my personal taste on you. If Neil says it's good, I honestly trust his judgment, then fair enough. So let's see what happens.

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1: 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Three Kings Peace, Common Side West in Mitcham. 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

0: Radio Jackie, news on the way then. We're in Downing Street again as a number of Labour MPs reportedly prepare to launch leadership bids. And there are details of an attempted murder investigation in Walton.
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0: South West London weather with the Ashley Centre Epsom. Great names like Waitrose, Rituals and Next. Where shopping feels good.
1: So, sunny spells and more showers this afternoon on the way. And tomorrow, the weather looks very similar. I'm just double-checking it's not changed. Yeah, very similar tomorrow with highs of 15 degrees. Right now in Twickenham, it's 12.
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2: It's understood a handful of Labour MPs are considering putting themselves forward in a potential leadership race. Among them is former Deputy Prime Minister Angela Rayner, although she insists she won't be the one to trigger it.
3: I want to deliver as part of the team, and I've always said that it is a team effort.
4: Would you want to be leader?
3: We do have to have a leader, and we've got a leader, and I'm not going to go into hypotheticals, but...
4: So you're not ruling out potentially taking over
3: as leader? But I have said that we have to do better.
2: Health Secretary Wes Streeting is still considered a key challenger to the PM. Donald Trump says the US-China relationship is one of the most consequential in human history. The American president is on a two-day visit to Beijing with a banquet in his honour later. Earlier, he had talks with his Chinese counterpart, which he described as extremely positive and productive. Xi Jinping has toasted his visitor in the Great Hall of the People.
5: The people of China and the United States are both great peoples, achieving the great rejuvenation of the Chinese nation and making America great again can go hand in hand. We can help each other succeed and advance the well-being of the whole world.
2: A man in his 30s has been airlifted to hospital following a stabbing on board a houseboat in Walton. A 27-year-old man has been arrested on suspicion of attempted murder following the incident last night. Witnesses reported multiple men were involved in an altercation on board the boat near the Angler's Pub in Manor Road. Police say they're working to establish the circumstances of what happened. That is, a man is in a stable condition after being stabbed near Clapham Common. The 33-year-old was taken to hospital after the attack in Acre Lane on the 2nd of May. Police are trying to trace those responsible. The three women whose bodies were found in the sea off Brighton Beach yesterday morning have been identified. Police say they've carried out extensive inquiries and are now notifying next of kin. Officers claim they don't suspect any third party involvement or criminality at this stage. Burberry's seen a boost in profits after focusing on Gen Z shoppers and its British heritage. The luxury fashion firms reported pre-tax profits of £49 million for the year to March, against losses of £66 million the previous year. But it's flagged concerns over future spending being impacted by the Iran war. And hundreds of cars parked at Heathrow have been left underwater following flash flooding caused by yesterday's downpours. The airport has confirmed a car park operated by a third-party parking provider has been affected. The extent of the damage is not known, but passengers returning from trips abroad have been urged to get in touch with their insurance providers as quickly as possible. That's the latest. I'm Lucy Mayer.
0: Wimbledon, Surbiton and Banstead. This is The Sound.

tunes for a Thursday afternoon. It's Southwest London. It's Radio Jackie. How are you doing? I'm Jackie Rushton, in for Eddie today and tomorrow. Sam, I'm not sure if you're going to be disappointed or not. She's already sent a WhatsApp in saying, hiya, Eddie. No, it's me. It's Jackie. Good to be with you. Normally do the weekends. I'm semi-free, semi-loose, midweek. With you till 4 this afternoon. Some great tunes for your soundtrack. Right here.

afternoon from Duran Duran and Nile Rodgers on Jackie. By the way, many thanks to Alice, who's back with you again tomorrow morning, or midday, tomorrow morning. Same time, same place, right here on Jackie. Yeah, change of times really gets me. I'll try and get all the bits and bobs in that Eddie normally does on a weekday. But this is going to rock your Thursday.

Thanks for joining us Thursday afternoon on Radio Jack, again out across southwest London. If you fancy a shout out today, if you're at work and you want to give all your mates a shout out, get in touch. 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I know I don't need to tell you that. It'd be good to hear from you. And we need to chat about the second semi-finals of the Eurovision. Yeah, taking place tonight. Got all the usual bits and bobs, got the Time Warp in about 10 minutes.

0: 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Just had a message from Reg and Helen. 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
0: Yes, it's all happening. What's going on in the roads?
2: Okay, starting off with Kingston Road in New Malden. It's queuing in both directions. That's near South Lane West and that's all because of roadworks causing delays back to Fountain Roundabout. Wandsworth Bridge Road in Fulham is queuing. That's just before New Kings Road and it's taking you about 20 minutes to do that stretch. M25 is very busy because of an accident on the hard shoulder anti-clockwise from 11 Chertsey to 10 Wisley, and there's no service on Southern between Watford Junction and Shepherd's Bush because of a points failure. Anything I've missed, call me at Jackie 0208 288 1078.
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1: Jackie.

0: Jackie, weather-wise, we are due some rain in this afternoon. We did need it, let's face it. So don't mind it too much. I didn't expect it to be quite as cool as this, though. Highs of about 13 today. Any rain should dry out tonight, leaving us with lows overnight of about 5 degrees. We'll do the time warp right after this.
1: The Health Secretary, Wes Streeting, has resigned from government, saying he no longer believes in Keir Starmer's leadership. Our political editor, Beth Rigby, has been reading part of his resignation letter.
2: The unpopularity of the government was a major and common factor in these defeats. Good Labour people have lost through no fault of their own. There are many reasons. He points to individual mistakes on policy, like the winter fuel allowance, the Prime Minister's Island of Strangers speech on immigration that deeply upset many in his party. He said all of which have left the country not knowing who we are.
1: Meanwhile, Chancellor Rachel Reeves is warning her colleagues against putting the economy at risk with a leadership challenge. In other news, Donald Trump has called the US-China relationship one of the most consequential in human history. The president is on a two-day visit to Beijing. And a man in his 30s has been airlifted to hospital following a stabbing on board a houseboat in Walton. A 27-year-old man has been arrested on suspicion of attempted murder following the incident last night. That's the latest. I'm Lucy Mayer.
3: Radio Jackie, the time warp. What is the mystery year?
0: Okay, here we go. I'm going to give you some clues. See if you can guess the mystery year. So this is the year that the first BBC Red Nose Day raised £15 million for charity. The Bank of England £1 note ceased to be legal tender. And Princess Beatrice, daughter of the Duke and Duchess of York, was born at Portland Hospital in London. What's the year we're looking for the time warp? And this was in the charts. 0208 288 1078.

0: Henry from Chessington, Steve from Camberwell, Sam from Tooting have got the year so far. Have you got it right? That was in the charts, Inner City. Tell you what else happened. Margaret Thatcher became the longest-serving UK Prime Minister this century. Well, it was a different century. Having been in power 8 years and 244 days. 8 years and 244 days. When was the last time anybody was in power for that length of time? And Salmonella. Health Minister Edwina Curry provoked an outrage among suppliers by stating that most of the UK's egg production was infected with Salmonella bacteria, causing an immediate and lasting nationwide decrease in excess. Oh, dear, dear. This was in the charts as well. And I'll tell you what else happened. Wimbledon FC have been the Football League members for just 11 seasons and first Division 2 win the FA Cup with a 1-0 win over Liverpool at Wembley.
1: Well,

0: It's Radio Jackie. Well done, everybody that got.
1: Radio Jackie, the time warp. What is the mystery year?
0: 1988. Yeah, it's the year that Margaret Thatcher became the longest-serving UK Prime Minister this century. Having been in power for 8 years, 244 days, amazing. And the BBC Red Nose Day raised £15 million for charity. The Bank of England pound note ceased to be legal tender. Wimbledon FC beat Liverpool. Princess Beatrice, daughter of the Duke and Duchess of York, was born at Portland Hospital. And yeah, with the Salmonella controversy. Who got it right? Henry from Jessington, Steve from Camberwell, Sam from Tooting, Steve from Cheam, Reg from Staines. Good to hear from you. Mark from Thamesstead. Lovely to speak to you as well. 1988 was the year. Give yourself a big pat on the back if you got that right.
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0: Well, the Hook in Southborough Bowls Club have got a bacon roll-up open days. I love this, actually. Drop in wearing trainers or flat-soled shoes to give the sport a try. There's bacon rolls and a cup of tea. There's ice cream for the kids as well. It's at King Edward's Recreation Ground on Hook Road every Saturday in May. So from 10 till midday. And the Banstead Horticultural Society have got their late spring show, plus an open day with community friends. Find out about local groups and organisations from art to growing bonsais. So that's at the Community Hall, Park Road in Banstead, 23rd of May, between 2 and 5pm.
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0: It's a new one from Rick Astley. His voice sounds totally different, doesn't it? But it's got a nice mellow tone to it. I quite like it. He was at the O2 25th of April. My friend Sarah went to see it too. She was texting me and WhatsApping me while Gabrielle was on saying, she's brilliant. And then obviously it went dead. So I think he must have been absolutely brilliant. Let me know if you went to that gig. Coming up in the news, by the way, as the Health Secretary Wes Streeting resigns, we're in Downing Street with the latest reaction as the Cabinet reshuffle begins and the Prime Minister fights for his job. So that's in the news with Lucy at 2.
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Keeping the music bright this Thursday afternoon is Radio Jackie. Big hi to Sam in Tooting. She's asking, is it thundering anywhere else? I think it's thundering in Tooting, she's saying. Good to hear from you, Sam. If you're heading on to the district line, by the way, there's severe delays at the moment between Earls Court and Richmond and Earls Court and Wimbledon due to problems with signals at Earls Court. Do a full travel update for you. About 20 past after this one from Chris Rea. Lucy's got all the news at 2.

0: still some good tunes for your Thursday afternoon soundtrack. Got a new one from Blue coming up very shortly. Got one from The Supremes, and got a little bit of JP Cooper, Hazel Dean. Maybe do keep it, Jackie.
1: Southwest London weather with the Ashley Centre Epsom. 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
0: So there are some showers coming in, but that they should dry out again this evening. The high today, 14 degrees, should stay dry overnight. Quite chilly. It's going to drop to about 5 degrees overnight. And then tomorrow, very, very similar picture. Right now in Wimbledon, it's 14 degrees.
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2: Wes Streeting has quit the government as Health Secretary. His resignation, which follows days of turmoil for the Prime Minister, paid

0: the way for a leadership challenge. In a letter to Sir Keir Starmer, Mr. Streeting criticised the drift at the top of government. Our political editor Beth Rigby has been reading it.
1: He has said in this letter, having lost confidence in your leadership, I have concluded it would be dishonourable and unprincipled to remain in post. He says, where we need vision, we have a vacuum.
0: Nigel Farage bought a £1.4 million house in cash. The Reform UK leader did it shortly after receiving a £5 million personal gift from billionaire donor Christopher Harborne. The purchase, completed in 2024, was weeks before Mr. Farage reversed his decision not to stand in the general election. His party says the offer was put in before the gift. Our political correspondent Ali Fortescue has more from his party.
2: Mr. Farage is in communication with the Parliamentary Commissioner for Standards. He's always been clear that this was a personal, unconditional gift. No rules were broken. And they say they look forward to putting this to bed once and for all.
0: Donald Trump says the US-China relationship is one of the most consequential in human history. The American president is on a two-day visit to Beijing. Earlier, he had talks with his Chinese counterpart, which he described as extremely positive and productive. Xi Jinping toasted his visitor in the Great Hall of the People.
3: The people of China and the United States are both great peoples, achieving the great rejuvenation of the Chinese nation and making America great again can go hand in hand. We can help each other succeed and advance the well-being of the whole world.
0: A car passenger has died following a collision in Effingham late last night. Police were called to reports of an incident involving a white BMW and grey Land Rover Freelander on Guildford Road. The passenger in the BMW, a man in his 40s, was pronounced dead at the scene. The driver of the car, a man in his 20s, was arrested on suspicion of causing death and serious injury by dangerous driving. We're told he'll be taken into custody once he has been treated for his injuries. The three women whose bodies were found in the sea off Brighton Beach yesterday have been identified. Police say they've carried out extensive inquiries and are now notifying their next of kin. Officers claim they don't suspect any third-party involvement or criminality at this stage. And police investigating a fatal shooting in Camden have carried out raids across London, including at a property in Brentford. A 27-year-old man has been charged with firearm possession and perverting the course of justice. Three others have been bailed on suspicion of conspiracy to murder. The victim, 26-year-old Nahom Madhani, was shot in Camden while sitting in a car. And to recap on this hour's top story, Wes Streeting has quit as Health Secretary. His resignation follows days of turmoil for the Prime Minister and paves the way for a leadership challenge. That's the latest. I'm Lucy Mayer.
4: Wandsworth, Feltham and Walton. This is the sound of South West.

It's Blue. It's Radio Jackie. It's Thursday afternoon. I'm Jackie Rushton, sitting in, holding the reins for Eddie this afternoon and tomorrow. So it's great to be company. Yeah, the second of the semi-finals of the Eurovision is on tonight. Did you watch the first semi-finals on Tuesday night? It was varied. That's all I'm going to say. It was interesting. Have you heard our song that's going to go forward? Look, Mum, no computer described a completely wacky electronic synth-heavy track about escaping the 9-to-5 grind. But actually, what I will say about Sam Battle, who's singing it, is it sounds a bit like David Byrne, I think, from Talking Heads. Yeah, need to chat a bit more about that in just a bit.

JP Cooper. It's Radio Jackie, Thursday afternoon. So the grand finale of the Eurovision's on tonight. Did you watch? Not the grand finale. What am I talking about? The second semi-final. I was looking at the word grand finale there. So the second semi-final is on tonight. So it takes place in Vienna. I'm just hoping that our Sam Battle is going to be okay. Apparently, he had some technical problems when he was doing his rehearsal. That would not be good. And then the top 10 countries from each semi-final progress to join the five pre-qualified countries from Tuesday night for the big finale on Saturday night. So going through France, Germany, Italy and the UK and Australia. And why are Australia allowed to compete in the Eurovision Song Contest? Yeah, I'll tell you more after this.

0: Classic Elton John, Radio Jackie. So, Lucy, do you know why Australia's allowed to compete in the Eurovision?
1: Oh, you're testing my knowledge now. Because I remember... I guess it's because it's part of the Commonwealth.
0: Well, apparently, there's often been questions, but Australia's Special Broadcasting Service apparently is an associate member of the European Broadcasting Union. Do you know who they're putting forward as their artist for tonight?
1: Do you know what? I am completely ignorant about Eurovision because I just don't like it.
0: Okay, no, so I'm not a big fan. This year has grabbed me a bit more than usual, I will be honest with you, and I had to look that up about Australia.
1: I know who we've got, and I know that Boy George went out, but yeah. I have no idea.
0: Sam Battle, have you heard his song?
1: Yes, I have.
0: What do you think?
1: Interesting,
0: that's exactly what I thought. Do you know who Australia are putting forward for theirs?
1: It's someone famous.
0: Deltra Goodrum.
1: Yeah.
0: I mean,
1: if she can't win it, then no one can.
0: Well, exactly.
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0: Sam Battle better be prepared. Right, what's happening on the roads, Lucy?
1: Okay, starting off with Kingston Road in New Malden, and it's extremely slow because of the ongoing roadworks that are causing delays back towards Fountain Roundabout. They are due to end today, that's the good news, but they have been causing big problems. Wandsworth Bridge Road in Fulham is queuing just before New Kings Road. The M25 is looking okay, however, on the trains and tubes. You've got no service on the district line between Earls Court and Ealing Broadway and Earls Court and Richmond or Earls Court and Wimbledon, with severe delays between Parsons Green and Wimbledon because of a problem with the signals at Earls Court. No service on Southern between Watford Junction and Shepherd's Bush because of problems with the points. And the Hammersmith and City line is also affected by those problems with the signals at Earls Court. So minor delays across the Hammersmith and City line. Anything I've missed, call me at Jackie 0208 288 1078.
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question for you. Have you seen the new MJ biopic? Basically, it's taken over the box office, apparently. It's now the second highest grossing biopic ever, knocking the Elvis film out of the way. Since it sort of dropped back in, what, April, was it? It's now pulled in $589.3 million worldwide. Well, oh my word, that is quite something. 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

such a nice, nice guy. 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I mean, I never, ever knew that. Anyway, there you go. They always say you're just two steps away from somebody famous or royal or something like that, don't they? I'm Jackie. I'm in for Eddie today until 4. Back with you again tomorrow as well. Big hi to Stevie Mack, who got in touch. Said, I missed you at the weekend. Yeah, I missed you too, Stevie. I've got quite a busy month this month, actually. Sort of family commitments and things. I was up at a little place called Oundle near Peterborough at the weekend. If you've never been, check it out. Somebody said, I think it was Jackie Kerr on news, said they call it the Knotswolds. It looks just like the Cotswolds.

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1: Me, Surbiton Bowling Taste. 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

0: hi to Henry from Chessington, just been on the phone. Lovely chat. Hi to Sue on the emails. Great to hear from you, actually. Yeah, I'm very good, thank you. It's Radio Jackie. I'm Jackie Rushton, in for Eddie. Coming up in the news with Lucy at 3, as the Health Secretary Wes Streeting resigns. We're in Downing Street with the latest reaction as a cabinet reshuffle begins and the Prime Minister is fighting for his job.
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1: Dua Lipa. She's getting married soon, isn't she? It's Radio Jackie. I'm Jackie Rushton with you till four. Big hi to John in Shepherd's Bush. Just been on the phone. Nice chat. Hi to Jay in Upper Norwood. And a big hi to Sharon in Tooting as well. 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

0: Radio Jackie, brushing down your Thursday afternoon, taking you closer to the weekend with each and every song. Got the afternoon pick-me-up coming up about 3:30.
1: Southwest London weather with the Ashley Centre Epsom. 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
0: A mix of sunshine and showers throughout the day. There is some chance of some risk, a risk of hail and thunder at times as well. The high today is 14. Those showers should dry out this evening. Could become quite cold. 5 degrees is the low. And then tomorrow, a very similar story. Right now in Banstead, it's 14.
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2: Wes Streeting has quit the government as Health Secretary. His resignation, which follows days of turmoil for the Prime Minister, paves the way for a leadership challenge. In a letter to Sir Keir Starmer, Mr. Streeting criticised the drift at the top of government. Our political editor Beth Rigby has been reading it.
3: He has said in this letter, having lost confidence in your leadership, I have concluded it would be dishonourable and unprincipled to remain in post. He says, where we need vision, we have a vacuum.
2: Nigel Farage bought a £1.4 million house in cash. The Reform UK leader did it shortly after receiving a

0: £5 million personal gift from billionaire donor Christopher Harborne. The purchase, completed in 2024, was weeks before Mr Farage reversed his decision not to stand in the general election. His party says the offer was put in before the gift. Our political correspondent Ali Fortescue has more from his party.
1: Mr Farage is in communication with the Parliamentary Commissioner for Standards. He's always been clear that this was a personal, unconditional gift. No rules were broken, and they say they look forward to putting this to bed once and for all.
0: Donald Trump says the US-China relationship is one of the most consequential in human history. The American president is on a two-day visit to Beijing. Earlier, he had talks with his Chinese counterpart, which he described as extremely positive and productive. Xi Jinping toasted his visitor in the Great Hall of the People.
2: The people of China and the United States are both great peoples, achieving the great rejuvenation of the Chinese nation and making America great again can go hand in hand. We can help each other succeed and advance the well-being of the whole world.
0: A car passenger has died following a collision in Effingham late last night. Police were called to reports of an incident involving a white BMW and grey Land Rover Freelander on Guildford Road. The passenger in the BMW, a man in his 40s, was pronounced dead at the scene. The driver of the car, a man in his 20s, was arrested on suspicion of causing death and serious injury by dangerous driving. We're told he'll be taken into custody once he has been treated for his injuries. The three women whose bodies were found in the sea off Brighton Beach yesterday have been identified. Police say they've carried out extensive inquiries and are now notifying their next of kin. Officers claim they don't suspect any third-party involvement or criminality at this stage. And police investigating a fatal shooting in Camden have carried out raids across London, including at a property in Brentford. A 27-year-old man has been charged with firearm possession and perverting the course of justice. Three others have been bailed on suspicion of conspiracy to murder. The victim, 26-year-old Nahom Madhani, was shot in Camden while sitting in a car. And to recap on this hour's top story, Wes Streeting has quit as Health Secretary. His resignation follows days of turmoil for the Prime Minister and paves the way for a leadership challenge. That's the latest. I'm Lucy Mayer.
3: Sutton, Mitcham and Sunbury. This is the

get yourself up for the weekend. It's a slippery slope down on a Thursday afternoon, isn't it? It's Radio Jackie. I'm Jackie Rushton in for Eddie Castle. Big hi to Sharon from Tooting. They've just come back from a weekend away. Well, I suppose part of the week, wasn't it? In Butlins in Bognor. They say that it's supposed to be fantastic for a 70s, 80s or 90s weekend, but I don't think Sharon was very impressed with it by the sounds of things. Well, I was up in Peterborough. I had a lovely weekend. Do you know what your weather was like? Hope it wasn't a wet weekend in Bognor. Did you see Paul Anthony down there? He's quite often hanging around in Bognor.

a good wee one, isn't it? Brooke Combe on Radio Jackie. Hey, Paul Simon's playing at the Royal Albert Hall tonight. Let me know if you're going to see Paul Simon tonight. And Akon with Neo is on at the O2. And it's Dance Like a Chicken Day as well today. If you're going to be dancing like a chicken to any of the songs we're playing, I do want to see a video of it. Studio at RadioJackie.com.

0: Yeah, I can tell. Lucy, it's about this time that Eddie does his lyrics, isn't it? His lyrical genius.
1: It sure is.
0: So, right, I'm going to give you the lyrics to the second of today's afternoon pick-me-ups. Do you want to hear them? See if you can guess it. Yeah, you ready?
1: Yep, I'm ready.
0: Heya, once I was a boogie singer playing in a rock and roll band. I never had no problems, yeah, burning down the one night stands. Then everything around me, yeah, I got to start to feel so low and decided quickly, yeah, I did, hey, to disco down and check out the show. Any ideas?
1: That's probably the easiest one in history.
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0: On sun loungers, parasols, outdoor dining sets, and much more. A journey worth making.
1: This drive and road in southwest London going to be easy this afternoon. What's happening?
2: Okay, starting off with Kingston Road in New Malden. It's very slow in both directions. That's all because of the ongoing roadworks that are taking place there. Portsmouth Road in Cobham is queuing just as you approach the A3 Painshill Junction. And then Brighton Road in Banstead is partially blocked because of an obstruction on the road. That's at Banstead Crossroads. Fulham Palace Road is blocked in both directions because of an accident. That's causing delays and diversions for a number of bus routes. And the M25 is busy clockwise at junction 15 for the M4. Services are at a stand on Southern, southbound between Dorking and Horsham because of a faulty train. Berrylands station remains completely closed off until September for works there. There's no service on Southern between Watford Junction and Shepherd's Bush. And you've got delays also through Wandsworth Town, and that's because of engineering works that are taking place there. Anything I've missed, call me at Jackie 0208 288 1078.
0: Keeping you on the move in southwest London. 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
0: Southwest London, Jackie.

Pick Me Up coming up next. And asked you if you knew the lyrics to the second of the songs. Hey, heya, once I was a boogie singer playing in a rock and roll band. I never had no problems, yeah, burning down the one night stands. Then everything around me, yeah, I got to start to feeling solo. And I decided quickly, yeah, I did, hey, to just go down and check out the show. Who's got it right so far? A big hi to Adrian from Chertsey, who's in Newcastle this afternoon. Hi, Adrian. Yeah, you've got it right. Also, who else has got it right? Who is this? Oh, that's Adrian. Oh, and a big hi to Jimmy from Bexley Heath. You've got it right, Pearl, on the emails. You've got it right, Pearl, from Walton. You've got it right as well. See if you can guess it right before I play it for you. 0208 288 1078. WhatsApp is 07906 622061 or email studio at radiojackie.com. This is this afternoon's Pick Me Up. Good night, especially for you.

boogie, hoogie, hoogie, jiggle, wiggle, and dance like the roof on fire. We go drink drinks and take shots until we fall out like the roof on fire. Now, baby, get my booty naked, take off all your clothes and light the roof on fire. 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

0: from Chertsey, who's in Newcastle. Hi to Billy in Southfields. Hi to Ellie in Cheam. Hi to Jamie in Twickenham. And I think we should have, with any luck, we should have Jimmy from Bexley Heath on the line. Jimmy, are you there?
1: Yeah, I'm here, yeah.
0: Oh, excellent. Let me just turn you up a little bit. Right, OK, what do you think our second afternoon pick-me-up song is?
1: It was Play That Funky Music by Wild Cherry.
0: Yay! Did you have to Google that?
1: No, I just guessed it.
0: You guessed it. Well, listen, you enjoy. It is indeed Wild Cherry. Enjoy this afternoon's Pick Me Up. This one's good, especially for you, Jim.

0: I'm a fire.
1: That's got to be the best pick-me-up ever. Pitbull and John Ryan on Radio Jackie. Right, did you guess what the second of today's... It's Eddie's lyrics, isn't it? So I gave you the lyrics. A big hi to Adrian.

Radio Jackie afternoon pick-me-up. Ah, fabulous tunes. So tomorrow is Friday. If you would like us to dedicate tomorrow afternoon's pick-me-up for you, if you're going to be at work or if you're going to be driving or anything like that, get in touch. 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So correct answers came in from Jimmy there and Bexley Heath, who is off to play bowling a bit later. Adrian in Chertsey, who's in Newcastle. Ellie from Cheam and Pearl in Walton-on-Thames.

0: So Billy in Southfield's big hi to you. Billy says, what's all this weather? What's happening? So we did need the rain. But Billy, if you look a little bit forward, if you had a crystal ball, you'd be able to look forward to the next bank holiday weekend when they say we're going to have another heat wave. It's going to be fantastic. Keep it, Jackie.
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0: Right, if you fancy Zumba or trying out Zumba, there's a Zumba charity event that is on the 30th of May. You can join 7 Zumba instructors for an energetic afternoon workout. They're fundraising for the Children's Trust in Tadworth. It's happening at St. Anne's Church Hall in Banstead. So May the 30th, search online for Zumba Bug for all the details on that one. And the Esher Bowls Club have got open days. You can drop in and try out the sport on the 23rd and the 24th of May between 10 and 1 at Esher Bowls Club. That's Esher High Street behind the Civic Centres. So that's the 23rd and the 24th of May from 10 a.m. till 1.
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0: In southwest London, it's Radio Jacket. Coming up in the news with Lucy at four. As the Health Secretary Wes Streeting has resigned, we're in Downing Street with the latest reaction as a cabinet reshuffle begins and the Prime Minister fights for his job.
1: Step inside a world of creativity. This May, artists across Kingston will once again be opening their studios to the public. Come and see their work, discover their techniques, explore their inspiration, and maybe even watch a demonstration or buy some artwork. These fascinating visits are completely free. The studios will be open between 11 and 5 on the weekend of the 9th and 10th and the 16th and 17th of May. Download the trail map from the website, kingstonartistsopenstudios.co.uk.
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0: South West London weather with the Ashley Centre Epsom. 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
1: So we've got showers through this evening, becoming drier later, and then clear overnight, turning quite chilly. 5 degrees is the low tonight, and then after a chilly start tomorrow, some brighter sunny spells. A very similar picture to today, maybe some fewer showers and a bit more sunshine tomorrow. Highs of 14 at 4 o'clock in Chertsey. It is, let's have a quick look, it's 12 degrees.
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2: Wes Streeting has quit the government as Health Secretary. His resignation, which follows days of turmoil for the Prime Minister, paves the way for a leadership challenge. In a letter to Sir Keir Starmer, Mr. Streeting criticised the drift at the top of government. Our political editor Beth Rigby has been reading it.
3: He has said in this letter, having lost confidence in your leadership, I have concluded it would be dishonourable and unprincipled to remain in post. He says, where we need vision, we have a vacuum.
2: Nigel Farage bought a £1.4 million house in cash. The Reform UK leader did it shortly after receiving a £5 million personal gift from billionaire donor Christopher Harborne. The purchase, completed in 2024, was weeks before Mr. Farage reversed his decision not to stand in the general election. His party says the offer was put in before the gift. Our political correspondent Ali Fortescue has more from his party.
4: Mr. Farage is in communication with the Parliamentary Commissioner for Standards. He's always been clear that this was a personal, unconditional gift. No rules were broken. And they say they look forward to putting this to bed once and for all.
2: Donald Trump says the US-China relationship is one of the most consequential in human history. The American president is on a 2-day visit to Beijing.

0: meeting. Earlier, he had talks with his Chinese counterpart, which he described as extremely positive and productive. Xi Jinping toasted his visitor in the Great Hall of the People.
1: The people of China and the United States are both great peoples, achieving the great rejuvenation of the Chinese nation and making America great again can go hand in hand. We can help each other succeed and advance the well-being of the whole world.
0: A car passenger has died following a collision in Effingham late last night. Police were called to reports of an incident involving a white BMW and grey Land Rover Freelander on Guildford Road. The passenger in the BMW, a man in his 40s, was pronounced dead at the scene. The driver of the car, a man in his 20s, was arrested on suspicion of causing death and serious injury by dangerous driving. We're told he'll be taken into custody once he has been treated for his injuries. The three women whose bodies were found in the sea off Brighton Beach yesterday have been identified. Police say they've carried out extensive inquiries and are now notifying their next of kin. Officers claim they don't suspect any third-party involvement or criminality at this stage. And police investigating a fatal shooting in Camden have carried out raids across London, including at a property in Brentford. A 27-year-old man has been charged with firearm possession and perverting the course of justice. Three others have been bailed on suspicion of conspiracy to murder. The victim, 26-year-old Nahom Madhani, was shot in Camden while sitting in a car. And to recap on this hour's top story, Wes Streeting has quit as Health Secretary. His resignation follows days of turmoil for the Prime Minister and paves the way for a leadership challenge. That's the latest. I'm Lucy Mayer.
2: Twickenham, Weybridge and Cheam. This is The Sound.

you say goodbye, I say hello. That was the Wes Streeting mix of the Bay City Rollers. Oh, are you ready? We ain't going anywhere. Thank you if you're one of our brand new thousands of new listeners that have joined over the

0: going to be anyone there. I've just seen on Lucy Mayer's desk a packet of donuts. All right.
1: Yeah.
0: Yeah. Big question is, do they have jam in?

0: Robert Nestavalli, jamming, your man. Right, 4:20. Now, I like the way the standards of this show have... I've actually started to make people dress up a little bit. Robert has come in today wearing a suit and a tie, and he's also turned up in a Rolls Royce. Grief, what's going on here?
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0: That car is absolutely huge there, Rob.
2: I obviously didn't tell you about my pay rise.
0: That is a... I've got to be honest, and I tell you what I do love, the ensuite bathroom in there.
2: It's yeah, I know.
0: Shower, sauna, incredible.
2: Which bathroom was that? The one? Which
0: downstairs.
2: One was it?
0: Yeah, well, the downstairs one
2: yeah,
0: I saw.
2: Yeah, oh, right, that one.
0: Obviously,
2: okay.
0: The steam room upstairs.
2: Exactly.
0: What a
2: exactly
0: car!
2: Right.
0: At the back, blimey.
2: Right, Hampton Wick. It's slow on the High Street and up at Teddington Road southbound at Kingston Bridge. Banstead, Brighton Road partially blocked and it's snarled up due to an obstruction on the road between Winkworth Road, that's a sort of a Banstead crossroads, and Diceland Road. Wandsworth heavy on the South Circular from Roehampton Lane to Chalker's Corner. Usual slowness in Wandsworth on the A3, West Hill northbound between Tibbetts Corner and the Upper Richmond Road, and it's also stop-start. That's westbound around the South Circular coming from the one-way system. In Fulham, Fulham Palace Road, blocked in both directions, very slow indeed. That's due to a collision between Lambrook Terrace and Wardo Avenue. Motorways, delays on the M25 anti-clockwise before Junction 12 at the M3 interchange. That's adding about 20 minutes to your journey. And oppositely in the clockwise direction, it's slow around Junction 15 at the M4. Again, around an extra 20 minutes there. I think we're up to date, but if there's anything I've missed, call me here, 0208 288 1078.
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drums. Look at that mama, she got it sticking in the cameraman. And we could have some. And he's up there. What's that? Hawaiian noises. He's banging on the bongos like a chimpanzee. Oh, that ain't working.

0: Story Ends has only just started the drive. Shelley Nilsson with Tintin out. It's going to be a dry, clear and cold night tonight. Watch out for possible frost.
1: The Health Secretary, Wes Streeting, has resigned from government, saying he no longer believes in Keir Starmer's leadership. Our political editor, Beth Rigby, has been reading part of his resignation letter.
2: The unpopularity of the government was a major and common factor in these defeats. Good Labour people have lost through no fault of their own. There are many reasons. He points to individual mistakes on policy, like the winter fuel allowance, the Prime Minister's Island of Strangers speech on immigration that deeply upset many in his party. He said all of which have left the country not knowing who we are.
1: Meanwhile, Chancellor Rachel Reeves is warning her colleagues against putting the economy at risk with a leadership challenge. In other news, Donald Trump has called the US-China relationship one of the most consequential in human history. The president is on a two-day visit to Beijing. And a man in his 30s has been airlifted to hospital following a stabbing on board a houseboat in Walton. A 27-year-old man has been arrested on suspicion of attempted murder following the incident last night. That's the latest. I'm Lucy Mayer.
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0: first supergroup. Jack Bruce, Eric Clapton, Ginger Baker, they were Cream, and Jack Bruce, heavenly birthday boy today.
1: Southwest London Info on Jackie.
0: What a song, by the way. The Isha May Fair is on Saturday down on Isha Green. All the usual goodies with the Ajax Sea Scouts. 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Girls for the under 11s are particularly welcome. 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

0: My theme song. 4:45. I'll tell you what I love today, watching Donald Trump turn up at that big state banquet in China with the president of China. And I sat down, and I swear, Donald Trump thought he was going to get a menu.
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0: I'll have number one. Three of number two, chili beef.
2: Must admit, I only like Chinese food if it's the English version.
0: It was so funny. You could almost, hey, where's the weather? What am I going to order? On crispy duck. Anyway, what's happening on the roads?
2: Oh, it's backing up between Esher Scilly Isles and Hampton Court Palace. Hampton Wick still slow on the High Street and Upper Teddington Road, southbound at Kingston Bridge. Banstead Brighton Road, partially blocked, snarled up due to an obstruction on the road between Winkworth Road, that's near Banstead Crossroads, and Diceland Road. Wandsworth heavy on the South Circular from Roehampton Lane to Chalker's Corner. And in Fulham, Fulham Palace Road is partially blocked in both directions and it's very, very slow indeed. That's due to an accident between Lambrook Terrace and Wardo Avenue. Motorways, delays on the M25 anti-clockwise before junction 12 at the M3 interchange, and it's also stopped start clockwise before junction 15 at the M4. Both those delays are going to cost you around 15 to 20 minutes. Right, on the rails, no service on Southern between Watford Junction, Shepherd's Bush due to points failure. Berrylands Station is closed due to engineering works. That's going to take some time. On the tubes, no service on the district line between Earls Court and Parsons Green, and severe delays on the rest of the line due to problems with the signals at Earls Court. And that's also resulting in no service on the Circle line clockwise. I think we're up to date, but if there is anything I've missed,

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2: And don't forget the prawn crackers. In the news, as the Health Secretary Wes Streeting resigns, we're in Downing Street with the latest reaction as a cabinet reshuffle continues and the Prime Minister fights for his job.
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0: Anyway, they're going to have a half-time show. We don't want a half-time show. It's football. It's not Super Bowl. Anyway, apparently they're dragging Madonna out. Shakira, who's singing there with Beyonce, and K-pop band BTS, they're going to co-headline a half-time show. God, that'll go on forever. All we want to do is have a quick pie and a quick pee. We don't want to see Madonna. Breaking news, Scott Mills won't be watching a single minute of Eurovision. Huh. Hang about, some more breaking news. Just in. Neither will I.
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0: Thursday. You want the news? There's lots of it.
1: West London weather with the Ashley Centre Epsom. Great names like Marks and Spencer, Oliver Bonus and Boots. Where shopping feels good.
0: But another mixed day. Tonight generally dry, but clear and cold once the sun goes down. Possible frost, 1 degree. Friday, cold first thing, then dry with bright sunny spells. Cool breeze, 14 degrees. Get your washing on the line first thing.
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2: Wes Streeting has resigned as Health Secretary. He says he's lost confidence in Sir Keir Starmer and is accusing him of drifting. It paves the way for a possible leadership contest, although he hasn't triggered that yet. Deputy Political Editor at The Spectator, James Heal, thinks Mr. Streeting got his resignation letter exactly right.
3: It is a letter laser-focused on the anxieties and insecurities of the Labour members and the Labour MPs. It hits all the right notes, pays tribute to Keir Starmer's statesmanship on the world stage, acknowledges the difficult times we're in, but very much talks about Keir Starmer's failings as a leader.
2: In his letter, Mr. Streeting says it's clear the Prime Minister won't lead Labour into the next election. Education Secretary Bridget Phillipson says Sir Keir has her full support.
4: I'm really sorry to see Wes go. He has been a brilliant Health Secretary, but I fundamentally disagree with the position he's taken. I'm sad that he's gone, but I think this is now a chance for us to pause, take a breath as a party and try and draw a line under all of this.
2: In other news, the King has visited North London to show solidarity with the area's Jewish community after several anti-Semitic incidents. Charles also met the two Jewish men who were stabbed in Golders Green. Hundreds of people came out to greet him and there were cries of "Long live the King."
5: We really appreciate your presence here.
6: It is a dangerous world.
5: What happened in Golders Green was horrific. Look at all the British flags. We welcome you. You're always welcome here.
7: We love the King. We love the King's family.
8: Good afternoon. Many, many thanks.
2: Two Just Stop Oil supporters who sprayed Heathrow departure boards with orange paint have been found guilty at retrial. The jury, at an earlier trial, failed to reach a majority verdict following the protests in 2024. Phoebe Plummer and Jane Tuill have been convicted of criminal damage. The Crown alleged the action caused £8,000 worth of damage and three of the display screens needed to be replaced. The Rugby Football Union has reaffirmed its plans to hold more music events at Twickenham Stadium. It'll seek permission for the staggered introduction of up to 15 major non-sporting event days, such as concerts, every year. The sporting body says it will submit the plans to Richmond Council soon. Residents against the plan say they fear it will lead to more noise pollution and antisocial behaviour. The RFU says securing more concerts there will underpin over £500 million worth of investment into rugby over the next 5 years. And Chelsea interim boss Callum McFarlane says he won't let speculation about the club's next permanent manager distract him from Saturday's FA Cup final. Former Real Madrid and Bayern Leverkusen head coach Xabi Alonso is among those who've been heavily linked with taking over in the past few days. But McFarlane's adamant his only role is to ensure they do fans proud against Manchester City at Wembley.
9: There's a lot of names linked with the job. It's not really my place to say who's going to get it, who should get it, who's a good manager, who's not a good manager. My job is to prepare the team for Saturday, and that's all I'll be focusing on.
2: That's the latest. I'm Lucy Mayer.
1: Richmond, Chertsey and Epsom. 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
10: I can't get a ticket.
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11: London, everybody's here. Hey, what's going on, man? Yeah, she's at home. Yeah, she's...

gone at 5:15. What are you up to tonight? Are you out and about? Do love a bit of Thursday, don't we? Because everything's to look forward to. FA Cup final, of course, forgot all about that. On Saturday afternoon.

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1: 20 past five, zooming along to the early part of the evening. What's happening on the roads, Rob?
2: In Hampton Wicket, slow on the high street up at Teddington Road, southbound at Kingston Bridge. Maldon Rushett around there, expect the usual short delays at the Leatherhead Road and Fair Oak Lane crossroads. If you're approaching the A3 at Payne's Hill, expect that to be a painful crawl. In Banstead, Brighton Road, partially blocked, snarled up due to an obstruction on the road between Winkworth Road, that's near Banstead.

0: Crossroads and Dyceland Road. Fulham Palace Road, still blocked in both directions. Very, very slow indeed. That's due to an accident between Lambrook Terrace and Wardo Avenue. Now, motorways, M25, clockwise, exit slip road partially blocked, very slow around there, due to a collision at Junction 14 Airport Way Heathrow. And that's backed up as far as Junction 13 at Staines at the moment. Right, delays also anti-clockwise before Junction 12 at the M3, taking around an extra 20 minutes. Right, on the rails, no service on Southern between Watford Junction and Shepherd's Bush due to points failure. No service on District Line between Earls Court and Parsons Green, and severe delays on the rest of the line due to problems with signals at Earls Court. And finally, same problem, no service on the Circle Line. Again, yes, as I say, signals at Earl's Court. I think we're up to date. Anything I've missed, though, do call me here, 0208 288 1078.
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0: Gabrielle in Broccoli back in the day. Generally dry this evening. Clear, cold, possible frost when the sun goes down later on. It's going to go down to 1 degree. Friday, cold first thing, then dry with bright sunny spells. Bit of a cool breeze though, 14 degrees.
1: The Health Secretary, Wes Streeting, has resigned from government, saying he no longer believes in Keir Starmer's leadership. Our political editor, Beth Rigby, has been reading part of his resignation letter.
2: The unpopularity of the government was a major and common factor in these defeats. Good Labour people have lost through no fault of their own. There are many reasons. He points to individual mistakes on policy, like the winter fuel allowance, the Prime Minister's Island of Strangers speech on immigration that deeply upset many in his party. He said all of which have left the country not knowing who we are.
1: Meanwhile, Chancellor Rachel Reeves is warning her colleagues against putting the economy at risk with a leadership challenge. In other news, Donald Trump has called the US-China relationship one of the most consequential in human history. The president is on a two-day visit to Beijing. And a man in his 30s has been airlifted to hospital following a stabbing on board a houseboat in Walton. A 27-year-old man has been arrested on suspicion of attempted murder following the incident last night. That's the latest. I'm Lucy Mayer.
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0: 20 to 6. Friendly and inclusive touch rugby is available. All abilities. Want to get some exercise, meet some new friends at Surbiton Decker RFC at Surbiton Town Sports Club. Now, this is every Wednesday evening. I mentioned it tonight because I know it was last night, but I had a few people today text me saying, this rugby thing, is it on tonight? No, it was last night. So put it in your diary. Next Wednesday, surbitonrugby.co.uk for full details on that. And there's an annual plant sale, bedding plants, perennials, garden books to borrow or buy. 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
0: Let's see how those roads are doing, Rob.
2: The A3 London bound is heavy on the approach to Hook Rise. More than rushing, expect the usual short delays at the Leatherhead Road Fair Oak Lane Crossroads. Now, if you're approaching the A3 at Payne's Hill, that's at a bit of a crawl. And the A3 approach from the Byfleet direction is also slow. That's coming from along Byfleet Road and Seven Hills Road. That's very sticky around there. Band says Brighton Road partially blocked, snarled up due to an obstruction on the road between Winkworth Road, and that's near Banstead Crossroads, and Dyson Road. In Wandsworth, heavy on the South Circular from Roehampton Lane to Chalker's Corner. Right, motorways. Delays on the M25 anti-clockwise before Junction 12 at the M3. That is taking up to around an extra 25 minutes. And clockwise on the M25, exit slip road partially blocked due to an accident at Junction 14 Airport Way Heathrow. Backed up towards Junction 13 at Staines. Improved slightly, but do still allow around an extra 20 minutes for that. Finally on the rails, Berryland Station is closed due to engineering works. That's going to be ongoing for some time. On the tubes, no service on District Line currently between Earls Court and Parsons Green. Severe delays on the rest of the line due to problems with the signals at Earls Court. And there's no service on the Circle Line clockwise due to the same problem. I think we're up to date, but if there's anything I've missed, call me here, 0208 288 1078.
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0: At six in the news, as Health Secretary Wes Streeting resigns, we'll be in Downing Street with the latest reaction as the Cabinet reshuffle continues and the Prime Minister fights for his job.
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0: South West London weather with the Ashley Centre Epsom. 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
1: It's been another mixed bag day, isn't it? It's going to be another one tomorrow, I think. What we've got tonight? Generally dry, nice sunny bits, still lingering. Hopefully some nice lingering late sunshine till, what is it, 8:45 tonight? Clear and cold after the sun goes down. Watch out for some frost overnight, 1 degree. Friday, cold first thing. Dry, bright spells, cool breeze, 40 degrees. They're certainly hotting up in the news.
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2: Wes Streeting has resigned as Health Secretary. He says he's lost confidence in Sir Keir Starmer and is accusing him of drifting. It paves the way for a possible leadership contest, although he hasn't triggered that yet. Deputy Political Editor at The Spectator, James Heal, thinks Mr. Streeting got his resignation letter exactly right.
3: It is a letter laser-focused on the anxieties and insecurities of the Labour members and the Labour MPs. It hits all the right notes, pays tribute to Keir Starmer's statesmanship on the world stage, acknowledges the difficult times we're in, but very much talks about Keir Starmer's failings as a leader.
2: In his letter, Mr. Streeting says it's clear the Prime Minister won't lead Labour into the next election. Education Secretary Bridget Phillipson says Sir Keir has her full support.
4: I'm really sorry to see Wes go. He has been a brilliant Health Secretary, but I fundamentally disagree with the position he's taken. I'm sad that he's gone, but I think this is now a chance for us to pause, take a breath as a party and try and draw a line under all of this.
2: In other news, the King has visited North London to show solidarity with the area's Jewish community after several anti-Semitic incidents. Charles also met the two Jewish men who were stabbed in Golders Green. Hundreds of people came out to greet him and there were cries of "Long live the King."
5: We really appreciate your presence here.
6: It is a dangerous world.
5: What happened in Golders Green was horrific, though. But look at all the British flags. We welcome you. You're always welcome here.
7: We love the King. We love the King's family.
8: Good afternoon. Many, many thanks.
2: Two Just Stop Oil supporters who sprayed Heathrow departure boards with orange paint have been found guilty at retrial. The jury, at an earlier trial, failed to reach a majority verdict following the protests in 2024. Phoebe Plummer and Jane Tuill have been convicted of criminal damage. The Crown alleged the action caused £8,000 worth of damage and three of the display screens needed to be replaced. The Rugby Football Union has reaffirmed its plans to hold more music events at Twickenham Stadium. It'll seek permission for the staggered introduction of up to 15 major non-sporting event days, such as concerts, every year. The sporting body says it will submit the plans to Richmond Council soon. Residents against the plan say they fear it will lead to more noise pollution and antisocial behaviour. The RFU says securing more concerts there will underpin over £500 million worth of investment into rugby over the next 5 years. And Chelsea interim boss Callum McFarlane says he won't let speculation about the club's next permanent manager

0: distract him from Saturday's FA Cup final. Former Real Madrid and Bayern Leverkusen head coach Xabi Alonso is among those who've been heavily linked with taking over in the past few days. But McFarlane's adamant his only role is to ensure they do fans proud against Manchester City at Wembley.
1: There's a lot of names linked with the job. It's not really my place to say who's going to get it, who should get it, who's a good manager, who's not a good manager. My job is to prepare the team for Saturday, and that's all I'll be focusing on.
0: That's the latest. I'm Lucy Mayer.
2: Hounslow, Isha and Morden. This is the

0: 12 minutes past six, sun's out now, very pleasant, nice driving conditions, but there's a few problems though. You might need sunglasses for one. Rob will be in soon after a couple of songs and we'll get updates on the roads.
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1: Let's go straight to the roads, Rob.
2: Right, the A3 approach from Byfleet via both the Byfleet Road and Seven Hills Road is still a bit sticky. Banstead, Brighton Road, partially blocked, still choked up due to an obstruction on the road between Winkworth Road, near Banstead Crossroads, and Dyceland Road. Usual snarl-ups on the A316 Chertsey Road westbound from Twickenham Bridge to the Hospital Bridge Road roundabout. That'll take you around an extra 10 minutes. East Sheen, heavy on the South Circular from Roehampton Lane to Chalker's Corner. It's queuing in haze on the Parkway southbound before the M4 Junction 3. Motorways, delays on the M25 anti-clockwise before Junction 12 at the M3. And it's also stop-start, that's clockwise before Junction 15 at the M4 intersection. Both those heavier than usual this evening. On the rails, no service on Southern between Watford Junction and Shepherd's Bush. That's due to points failure. And on the tubes, there are severe delays on the District Line. That's due to signalling problems. I think we're up to date now, but if there's anything I've missed, call me here, 0208 288 1078.
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0: Birthday boy yesterday, Stevie. It's almost half past six. It's going to be a cold night tonight. Once that sun, what's left of it, goes down, looking at 1 degree. Watch out for some frost overnight. And things are getting frosty at number 10.
1: Sir Keir Starmer's premiership could be plunged into crisis after Wes Streeting quit as health secretary. Mr Streeting says it's clear the PM won't lead Labour into the next election. The ex-wife of a man who was killed in an acid attack has been found guilty of his manslaughter. 35-year-old Paris Wilson, however, who's from Plymouth, was cleared of murder. The King was welcomed with cheers and chants of Long Live the King and a visit to Golders Green earlier today. The area in North London has been subjected to several anti-Semitic attacks in recent weeks. Officers have released images of a man and woman they want to speak to in connection with a theft in Weybridge. The images can be viewed on the radiojackie.com, and anyone with any information on their whereabouts is urged to contact police on 101. And former Arsenal midfielder David Platt feels Mikel Arteta's players will be kicking themselves if they don't win the Premier League. The leaders only need victories for their remaining two games against Burnley and Crystal Palace to become champions. And that's the latest. I'm David Walker.
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1: Now, the next time we play, Dave Edmunds will be launching the weekend tomorrow at 5. Elvis returns, apparently, with the Midnight Rebel Band at St Paul's Church, Addleston, Saturday night. The phone number here, I don't know if it's Elvis, but give it a call. 07912 657141. And Middlesex is celebrating its day on Saturday. It's Middlesex Day. Celebrate the 1300th year anniversary of Middlesex becoming a county. All the

Someone's just texted me to say, Mick, you're missing a huge rainbow. It's a bit difficult seeing a rainbow where I am. But if you have spotted a rainbow, I bet it looks great, because I went out to our palatial patio to have a little look, and there is, like, lots of black clouds, and there's lots of sunny bits all over the place at the moment, so there's bound to be a

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1: In the fast lane since four. Hope we got you where you need to be. If you're still stuck in a jam on your way home or out for Fab Thursday evening, let's get a final look at the roads on the big drive. Rob?
2: Yes, in Maldon Rush, you'd expect the usual short delays at the Leatherhead Road Fair Oak Lane crossroads. Approach to the A3 from Byfleet, that's along both the Byfleet Road and Seven Hills Road coming from Weybridge. That is still a little bit slow, though it is improved on earlier. Bands

0: said Brighton Road still partially blocked, and it is choked up due to an obstruction on the road between Winkworth Road and Dyson Road. That's near Banstead Crossroads. There are the usual snarl-ups on the A316 Chertsey Road westbound from Twickenham Bridge to the Hospital Bridge Road roundabout, and travelling away from London, expect some slowness around Apex Corner. East Sheen, it's heavy on the South Circular from Roehampton Lane to Chalker's Corner. Now, in Hayes, expect to be held up on the Parkway southbound before M4 Junction 3. That is now just a little bit slow rather than queuing as it was earlier. Right, motorways, M25 anti-clockwise, that's heavy still between Junction 12 and M3 interchange. Clockwise, it is also slow around Junction 15 at the M4. That's still taking around an extra 20 minutes. On the rails, no service on Southern between Watford Junction and Shepherd's Bush due to points failure. And on the tubes, there are severe delays due to signalling problems on the district line. I think we're up to date, but if there's anything I've missed, call me here. 0208 288 1078.
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2: Thank you, Rob. Have a good evening. In the news, we're going to hear why Keir Starmer's premiership could be plunged into crisis. And police have released images of two people in connection to a theft in Weybridge.
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0: South West London weather with the Ashley Centre Epsom. Great names like Waitrose, Rituals and Next. Where shopping feels good.
1: Right, Georgine. David Walker's going to be heading out the news. He's got a lot of news to be looking at tonight as well. We don't know what's going to go on at number 10, do we? But we'll find out. Connor is heading up your travel. We will look after you into your... Is there still late-night shopping? Do they still do late-night shopping in Kingston? I've got no idea. Anyway, if you are, he'll look after you, the travel. And Jeff Rogers is here, getting ready with all the hits. Tonight's going to, once that sun goes down, it will be cold and clear, and there might be a frost around, 1 degree. Tomorrow, cold at first, and then dry, bright, with some sunny spells. Cool breeze, 14, not bad. Tomorrow at 4, we'll be back for more. And you know what tomorrow is? Thank God it's Friday.
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2: Sir Keir Starmer's premiership could be plunged into crisis after Wes Streeting quit as health secretary. He hasn't announced a bid for the top job, but is urging the Prime Minister to allow the best possible candidates to run to replace him. Mr Streeting says it's clear the PM won't lead Labour into the next election. Education Secretary Bridget Phillipson says Sir Keir has her full support.
3: I'm really sorry to see Wes go. He has been a brilliant health secretary, but I fundamentally disagree with the position he's taken. I'm sad that he's gone, but I think this is now a chance for us to pause, take a breath as a party, and try and draw a line under all of this.
2: The ex-wife of a man who was killed in an acid attack has been found guilty of his manslaughter. But 35-year-old Paris Wilson, who's from Plymouth, was cleared of murder. Danny Callahan died in hospital several weeks after sulfuric acid was thrown in his face. Wilson and two other defendants who were convicted of his murder will be sentenced at a later date. The King was welcomed with cheers and chants of Long Live the King on a visit to Golders Green this morning. The area in North London has been subjected to several anti-Semitic attacks in recent weeks. His Majesty met with the two Jewish men who were stabbed there last month at a charity centre. These people were touched by his visit.
4: It showed that the Jewish community are not here alone, and there is genuine support, and there is light in this darkness.
5: For us, it's just unbelievable.
6: We all feel very much loved by the King. The fact that he took out his special day and his busy day, that he came to visit a small community to show that he stands with us.
2: Officers have released some images of a man and a woman they want to speak to in connection with the theft in Weybridge. The first incident took place at Tesco on Queen's Road on April the 1st, where around £1,000 of health and beauty products were stolen. Further thefts were reported on the same day in Guildford and on April the 2nd in Farnham. The images can be reviewed on RadioJackie.com, and anyone with information on their whereabouts is urged to contact police on 101. In sport, former Arsenal midfielder David Platt feels Mikel Arteta's players will be kicking themselves if they don't win the Premier League. The leaders only need victories from their remaining two games against Burnley and Crystal Palace to become champions. Platt says they perform like title contenders throughout the season.
7: A lot of people have been a little bit negative about the way that they've gone about things, but I think, you know, Mikel Arteta's done an exceptional job there, and he's made them resilient. He's made them go in and play winning football.
2: And in tennis, Jannik Sinner has broken Novak Djokovic's record of consecutive Masters 1,000 tennis wins with victory over Andrei Rublev at the Italian Open. The world number one beat the Russian in straight sets to reach the semi-finals in Rome with his 32nd straight triumph. Sinner made history in Madrid last week by becoming the first player to clinch 5 consecutive Masters titles. And that's the latest. I'm David Walker.
0: Kingston, Cobham and Wallington. This is the South.

welcome along to the 7 to 10 show for a Thursday. This is Jeff Rogers sitting here for Danny. Seriously, nice to be back today. Lovely to have your company. This evening, been a lovely couple of weeks off watching my team do very well in the Conference League, Crystal Palace in the final in a couple of weeks' time.

Southwest London's Radio Jack. That's good, isn't it? Franz Ferdinand and Johnny Marr this Thursday evening. Well, we've had summer, haven't we? It's sort of been and gone, hasn't it? And we're having Eurovision at the moment, so the second semi-finals on tonight and the final on Saturday. What do you reckon about the British entry? Do you reckon it's going to get anywhere? It sounds a little bit like the German entry. Eins, zwei, drei. We'll see what happens on Saturday night.

Alan Thomas Day. I'm not sure where I am, which probably means I wouldn't be any good at International Orienteering Day, which is what it is as well, apparently. Also, Crazy Day in America. When isn't it Crazy Day in America, to be honest? And one or two other things as well.

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1: When I came into the studio this evening, I didn't recognise Robert in his suit. He was, honestly, Robert did the travel beforehand. I said, who is that smart-looking man there? And then he got us on to talking about suits, didn't it?
2: It did, yeah.
1: Connor, so... Like you, I have one suit for weddings, funerals and very smart occasions.
2: Exactly.
1: Of course, for radio, I've got to wear a suit.
2: Yes, we're all suited up here.
1: Absolutely.
2: Yeah.
1: So what's happening on the roads?
2: Well, we're starting tonight in Fulham. It is slow on Wandsworth Bridge Road northbound before New King's Road with a travel time here of 15 minutes. And then in Hayes, it is slow on the Parkway southbound before M4 Junction 3. Travel time there is estimated at 10 minutes. There is water main work happening on Sipson Road in Harmondsworth. That's closed in both directions from Sipson Lane to Chitterfield Gate. And now on the M25, there are delays on the anti-clockwise before Junction 12 for the M3. The travel time is currently estimated at 15 minutes. And there's also delays on the clockwise direction before Junction 15 for the M4. On the trains, Berryland station is closed and South Western Railway service trains aren't stopping because of engineering works taking place. There's a bus service running instead between Berrylands and both New Malden and Surbiton in the meantime. Anything I've missed, give me a call at Jackie on 0208 288 1078.
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0: Nice bit of Green Day. I've been described as one of these before, a basket case.
1: Yeah.
0: Light rain on the way, drying up after midnight tonight. Tomorrow, a mixture of sunshine and showers, highs of 13 degrees right now at 7:30 in Chobham, it's 10 Celsius.
2: Sir Keir Starmer's premiership could be plunged into crisis after Wes Streeting quit as health secretary. Mr Streeting says it's clear the PM won't lead Labour into the next election. The ex-wife of a man who was killed in an acid attack has been found guilty of his manslaughter. 35-year-old Paris Wilson, however, who's from Plymouth, was cleared of murder. The King was welcomed with cheers and chants of Long Live the King and a visit to Golders Green earlier today. The area in North London has been subjected to several anti-Semitic attacks in recent weeks. Officers have released images of a man and woman they want to speak to in connection with a theft in Weybridge. The images can be viewed on theradiojackie.com, and anyone with any information on their whereabouts is urged to contact police on 101. And former Arsenal midfielder David Platt feels Mikel Arteta's players will be kicking themselves if they don't win the Premier League. The leaders only need victories for their remaining two games against Burnley and Crystal Palace to become champions. And that's the latest. I'm David Walker.
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107.8 Radio Jackie for a Thursday evening weekend. On the way this weekend, to the penultimate weekend of the football season. And the cricket's starting as well. Really enjoying that.

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1: Walton on the Hill May pageant with the theme of uniform. 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This is on Saturday afternoon. The main road will be closed at 2 p.m. for the parade. It's between the Mere Pond and the afternoon festivities at Howard Close Green. 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
1: Time to check those roads again with Connor.
2: Indeed, and it's pretty clear on the

0: roads now, as of this last half an hour. There's still plenty of roadworks, though, and to start with, water main work has closed Sipson Road in Harmondsworth. That's in both directions from Sipson Lane to Chitterfield Gate. And on the M25, there are delays on the anti-clockwise direction before Junction 12 for the M3. There's currently an estimated travel time there of 10 minutes. On the trains, Berryland Station is closed and South Western Railway services between Berrylands and New Malden and Surbiton, they're not kind of going on because of engineering work, so there's currently a bus replacement service running. On the tubes, there is no service on the Piccadilly line between Heathrow Terminal 5 and Terminals 1, 2 and 3. That's due to problems with signals at Terminal 5. There is also minor delays on the district line between Turnham Green and Richmond, and that's because of a faulty train at Earl's Court. Anything I've missed, give me a call at Jackie on 0208 288 1078.
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2: So the news at 8 with David Walker. We have details of a man killed in an acid attack, and officers have released images of two people in connection to a theft in Weybridge.
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1: Southwest London weather with the Ashley Centre Epsom. 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
0: So light rain on the way, going to be drying up after midnight tonight to leave a dry and cloudy night. Tomorrow, it's going to be a mixture of sunshine and showers. Quite pleasant, but cooler than today with 14 degrees. That's all the maximum for tomorrow. Right now in East Molesey at 8 o'clock, we have 10 Celsius.
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2: Sir Keir Starmer's premiership could be plunged into crisis after Wes Streeting quit as health secretary. He hasn't announced a bid for the top job, but is urging the Prime Minister to allow the best possible candidates to run to replace him. Mr Streeting says it's clear the PM won't lead Labour into the next election. Education Secretary Bridget Phillipson says Sir Keir has her full support.
3: I'm really sorry to see Wes go. He has been a brilliant health secretary, but I fundamentally disagree with the position he's taken. I'm sad that he's gone, but I think this is now a chance for us to pause, take a breath as a party, and try and draw a line under all of this.
2: The ex-wife of a man who was killed in an acid attack has been found guilty of his manslaughter. But 35-year-old Paris Wilson, who's from Plymouth, was cleared of murder. Danny Callahan died in hospital several weeks after sulfuric acid was thrown in his face. Wilson and two other defendants who were convicted of his murder will be sentenced at a later date. The King was welcomed with cheers and chants of Long Live the King on a visit to Golders Green this morning. The area in North London has been subjected to several anti-Semitic attacks in recent weeks. His Majesty met with the two Jewish men who were stabbed there last month at a charity centre. These people were touched by his visit.
4: It showed that the Jewish community are not here alone, and there is genuine support, and there is light in this darkness.
5: For us, it's just unbelievable.
6: We all feel very much loved by the King. The fact that he took out his special day and his busy day that he came to visit a small community to show that he stands with us.
2: Officers have released some images of a man and a woman they want to speak to in connection with the theft in Weybridge. The first incident took place at Tesco on Queen's Road on April the 1st, where around £1,000 of health and further theft in Guildford, and on April the 2nd, Farnham. The images can be reviewed on RadioJackie.com, and anyone with information on their whereabouts is urged to contact police on 101. In sport, former Arsenal midfielder David Platt feels Mikel Arteta's players will be kicking themselves if Platt says they perform like title contenders throughout the season.
7: A lot of people have been a little bit negative about the way that they've gone about things, but I think, you know, Mikel Arteta's done an exceptional job there, and he's made them resilient. He's made them go in and play winning football.
2: And in tennis, Jannik Sinner has broken Novak Djokovic's record of consecutive Masters 1,000 tennis wins with victory over Andrei Rublev at the Italian Open. The world number one beat the Russian in straight sets to reach the semi-finals in Rome with his 32nd straight triumph. Sinner made history in Madrid last week by becoming the first player to clinch five consecutive Masters titles. And that's the latest. I'm David Walker.
1: Putney, Byfleet and Tooting. 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
1: So a very happy birthday to you. If it's your birthday today, you share it with... the guy's got quite a few bob. Mark Zuckerberg, yeah, the guy who runs Facebook and a few other things as well. He was born this day in 1984. He's only 42. Goodness me, I'm doing something wrong, aren't I? Anyway, happy birthday, Mark. Ollie Murs, his birthday today as well. He's also 42, the singer, and also hosted X Factor for just one season. Session, did I say? But tell you what, also, one of my the great footballers I really, really enjoyed watching, Clinton Morrison, used to play for Crystal Palace. He

amazing pundit these days. He's 47 years old today, bro. Excellent guy. Martin McCutcheon, who was in EastEnders, is 50 years old today. Also a singer, had a few hits in musicals. Shirley Preston, who took part in some of the Buck Fizz work. She's 62 years old today. David Byrne, who's with the Talking Heads, he's 74. And George Lucas, who created Star Wars. Yeah, a real icon. He's 82 years old today. So whose birthday are we going to mark? We're going to mark the birthday of Shanice. She's an American R&B singer. Had one hit in 2016. In 1991, which was again released in 2016. And this is a really good song. I Love Your Smile. Happy birthday, Shanice. 53 years old today. And I Love Your Smile as well.

massive happy birthday to Shanice, 53. 53 years old today. That sounds young. It's Radio Jackie, 8:15, Thursday evening with Jeff Rogers. Lovely to be back this week. Hope you enjoyed the show, hope you enjoyed the music. Let's play some Gwen Stefani.

Radio Jackie, the sound of South West London. I've been doing this for years and years. Bill Roach, who plays Ken Barlow in Coronation Street, has been in the soap since the 1960s. He's the longest running soap star ever, 94 years old. And apparently he said he's no plans to retire soon. He's been working in that same job for 66 years. Can you believe that? And the

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1: Very warm in here this evening, I have to say. So,
2: I'm feeling it myself.
1: You can't feel it yourself.
2: I'm not too warm, no.
1: But... oh, I don't know. Big Bang going down with something. Anyway, what's happening on those roads?
2: Oh, Jeff. It is very clear on the roads this evening. There are still, of course, plenty of roadworks there. So to start with, temporary lights are in place on A237 Brighton Road in Causton due to gas main work in both directions near the train station. Meanwhile, emergency repairs and gas main work are taking place on Parkside in Wimbledon with temporary lights put up in both directions at Canizara Road. On the trains, Verulam Station is closed and South Western Railway service trains aren't stopping. That's because of engineering works taking place over a prolonged period of time. There is a bus service in the meantime running between Verulam and both New Malden and Surbiton. On the tubes, there is no service on the Piccadilly line between Heathrow Terminal 5 and Terminals 1, 2 and 3. That's due to problems with signals at Terminal 5. Anything I've missed, please do give me a call at Jackie on 0208 288 178.
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107.8 Radio Jackie, one of the first baby sloths born in Britain, has been named after Sir David Attenborough. Yeah, I don't know if you should be happy about that. The baby two-toed sloth was born just a week after Sir David turned 100. They've dubbed the baby Atty after the veteran broadcaster. I wonder if that says anything. I wonder if I was going to be have an animal named after me, whether it would be a sloth, because I suppose it would describe me a little bit, wouldn't it? Certainly on a Sunday afternoon. What animal do you think you most represent? What do you think? Have a think about what kind of animal you would be if you're an animal. What would suit you the best? Let me know. Give me a buzz. 0208 288 1078. We'll see you in the next hour what animals appear from Radio Jackie Land. 23 minutes to 9. Here's Gwen Guthrie.

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1: It's allotments open day on Sunday. 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
0: I can smell burnt toast, can't you?
2: Yeah, or just like they said, pizza. We've got like a Domino's just down the road, don't we? So
0: I hope they're not burning the pizza, but there's not a fire down there.
2: Oh, goodness.
0: Well, I fancy pizza. I fancy some pizza.
2: Oh, no, I've said it now, haven't I? Yeah,
0: You've done it now. So what's on the roads? What's happening on the roads?
2: Yeah, well, on the roads, it's very clear this evening, so that's all looking good. But there are still, of course, plenty of roadworks to talk about. So there are some temporary lights due to water main work on A240 Yule Road in Surbiton, in both directions near the Prince of Wales pub. In Shepperton, Russell Road is closed in both directions for emergency repairs and gas main work from Manygate Lane to Sandhills Meadow. Meanwhile, in Raines Park, there is a set of lights due to gas main work on the green in both directions between Eastway and Cannon Hill Lane. On the trains, services are now suspended on South Western Railway between Staines and Twickenham and Staines and Brentford, and that's because of an emergency incident that has just happened that emergency services are dealing with on the train. And also on Southern and Thames Link services, they're at a stand at southbound between Redhill and Gatwick Airport. That's due to signal problems that are currently affecting the network and also affecting Gatwick Express. Anything I've missed? Give me a call at Jackie on 0208 288 1078.
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0: David Walker has the latest at 9 o'clock, where we hear why an imam has been jailed for life, and we have details of a community fun run in Sunbury.
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1: Light rain's on the way, drying up after midnight, then a dry and clear night. Tomorrow, a mixture of sunshine and showers with highs of just 13 degrees. Right now in Fulham, at 9 o'clock, it's just 9 Celsius.
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2: An imam who raped and sexually assaulted women and girls as young as 12 has been jailed for life. Abdul Halim Khan has persuaded victims to meet him at isolated places, telling them that he had supernatural powers. The 54-year-old has been convicted of 21 offences between 2005 and 2014. He must serve at least 20 years in prison. Sir Keir Starmer's premiership could be plunged into crisis after Wes Streeting quit as health secretary. He hasn't announced a bid for the top job, but is urging the Prime Minister to allow the best possible candidates to run to replace him. Mr. Streeting says it's clear the PM won't lead Labour into the next election. Education Secretary Bridget Phillipson says Sir Keir has her full support.
3: I'm really sorry to see Wes go. He has been a brilliant health secretary, but I fundamentally disagree with the position he's taken. I'm sad that he's gone, but I think this is now a chance for us to pause, take a breath as a party, and try and draw a line under all of this.
2: The new group chief executive of Chelsea and Westminster Hospital has appeared at number 2 on a prestigious new list. Professor Tim Orchard presides over the North West London Acute Provider Group. He was promoted to the role last October, having been chief executive on Imperial College Healthcare since 2018. The top 50 chief executives list appears in the latest health service journal. The number 1 spot was secured by Birju Bertoli of Northumbria Healthcare Foundation Trust. The King was welcomed with cheers and chants of Long Live the King on a visit to Golders Green. The area in North London has been subjected to several anti-Semitic attacks in recent weeks. His Majesty met with the 2 Jewish men who were stabbed there last month at a charity centre. These people were touched by his visit.
4: It showed that the Jewish community are not here alone, and there is genuine support and there is light in this darkness.
5: For us, it's just unbelievable.
6: We all feel very much loved by the King. The fact that he took out his special day and his busy day, that he came to visit a small community to show that he stands with us.
2: A new community fun run has been launched by Ashford and St. Peter's Hospitals. Money raised will go to the hospital charity, helping to improve patient care and hospital facilities. The event's taking place on the 27th of June at Kempton Park Racecourse in Sunbury. The emphasis is on getting active so participants can run, jog or walk. And finally, Billie Eilish has shared the advice she's given to her younger self and to fans.
7: I would say take it easy on yourself. Don't worry so much, maybe. I don't know. I mean, it's inevitable to worry so much. I guess, like, be patient and be kind to yourself and, like, stop going on diets at 11.
2: The singer's new 3D concert film, Hit Me Hard and Soft, The Tour, is out in cinemas now. It offers viewers a VIP experience of her string of sold-out shows last year. She co-directed it with filmmaker James Cameron. And that's the latest. I'm David Walker.
0: Carshalton, Walton and Teddington. This is the

0: remember saying many, many years ago when that song was in the charts, it always does start with a kiss, doesn't it? Oh, an old romantic, not so much the old. 23 minutes past nine, it's Radio Jackie. And we're going to play a little bit of ABBA next.
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1: Take the Quinn's Rival Ride Challenge. What's all that about? 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The Epsom Medical Equipment Fund have a fundraising dinner, a two-course Turkish meal. Sounds lovely, at Mimosa in Newell High Street. It's on May the 27th. Advance booking is essential, though, on this number, 020-8337-8181.
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0: I'm back next week. Yeah, I will be back next week, 7 till 10 Thursday. Stand by for Ella Williamson. She's here after the news.
1: Southwest London weather with the Ashley Centre Epsom. 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
0: Light rain until midnight, then after that dry and cloudy overnight. Tomorrow, a mixture of sunshine and showers with highs of 13 degrees. Right now at 9 o'clock in Great Bookham, it is 8 Celsius.
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0: from Tolworth Tower, this is 107.8 Radio Jackie.
1: Sir Keir Starmer's written to Wes Streeting, thanking him for his hard work after the Health Secretary resigned. The Prime Minister's letter says he has no doubt the MP will continue to play an important role in Labour. Our political editor, Beth Rigby, has been reading it.
2: He says, "I'm very sorry you stepped down. I'm truly sorry you will no longer be sat in Cabinet." He acknowledges the tough election results. He makes absolutely no reference to any of the turmoil and crisis that is engulfing his government.
1: Earlier, Wes Streeting said he'd lost faith in Sir Keir's leadership, but stopped short of triggering a leadership contest. Meanwhile, Labour MP Josh Simmons is standing down from his Makerfield seat. A man's been jailed for ramming a stolen bulldozer into his local village pub in South Wales. Daniel Morgan had been drinking at the New Inn in Sifringos before storming out of the venue and stealing the vehicle from his father's farm. The 35-year-old has been sentenced to 40 months in prison after admitting aggravated vehicle taking, dangerous driving and criminal damage. Workers in Doncaster and Sunderland are twice as likely to be earning minimum wage as those across the rest of the UK. A report found nearly one in eight workers in the two northern cities are paid the £12.71 an hour national living wage. That's four times as many as in Edinburgh and Cambridge. Two passengers are being warned not to recover items that fall onto the tracks themselves. Transport for London says the number of these kinds of incidents more than doubled between 2022 and last year. They say people risk serious injury to themselves and others by going onto live tracks and can also face a fine or prosecution. Anyone who loses their belongings on the tracks are urged to stay on the platform and ask a member of staff for help. The independent hearing to determine Southampton's Championship playoff finale fate will take place on or before next Tuesday. It's possible the club could be expelled from the match against Hull at Wembley and denied the chance of a Premier League promotion. The English Football League's charged them of spying on a Middlesbrough training session in the build-up to their semi-final. Sky's Kaveh Solakol says there's plenty of uncertainty around the process.
3: Hypothetically speaking, if Southampton were thrown out of the playoffs, they would still have the opportunity to appeal. The appeal would take some time and that could affect the date of the playoff final.
1: And finally, secondary school children in Hounslow are being urged to help shape the look of a new youth hub. They're being invited to submit logo designs for Think Well, which will be based at Beavers Children's Centre in Cranford. Activities due to take place at the hub when it opens in the summer will centre around sport, fitness, arts and crafts. The deadline for the logo entries is Sunday, the 24th of May. That's the latest. I'm David Walker.
0: Croydon, Leatherhead and Ashford. This is the sound of Southwest London.

Well, Tonto sometimes stop and wonder what the trip with the great white brother. Maybe a masked man, he a perfect

0: Ranger.
1: Good evening. This is Radio Jackie. I'm Ella Williamson, and have we got a great couple of hours ahead of us. Let's kick off with the lady who I'm seeing IRL in concert next week. It's Jessie J.

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1: This is Radio Jackie. Now, at the risk of being a total weather bore, the weather needs to get the memo that it's actually May. Four seasons in 10 minutes. Come on.

0: This is Jackie.
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This is the sound of Southwest London Radio Jackie. So at the weekend, I went to go and see Mel C perform her new album Sweat in Kingston. Now, it prompted quite a lot of conversations about with me and my friends, who's your favourite Spice Girl and all that. And she did do Spice Up Your Life, and she did some of her older solo stuff, including that song Never Be The Same Again. Now, as part of the concert, she was so likeable, but she asked for an audience volunteer to do the Lisa Left Eye Lopez rap section. Now, there were quite a few people that put their hands up, and she picked out, seemingly at random, a Brazilian chap called Bruno. And so he was really overexcited and then came and sort of was sheepishly waiting at the side of the stage. And honestly, I was holding my breath for him, you know, when you're just willing Bruno to just be brilliant and just, yeah, really feeling for him. But he absolutely rocked it. Which makes me think, I can't decide if he was a plant or just knew every word in that superfan kind of way. But either way, brilliant to watch.

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Tea lovers, when did you start drinking tea? It's International Tea Day next week, so I was reading a statistic that Brits drink an estimated 100 million cups of tea every day. Now, typically, our love of tea starts early, apparently, with 6 in 10 people saying they began drinking tea during their school years. What can we say? Tea and toast. It's a winning formula.

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1: What are you up to on Saturday? 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So that's happening at Metropolis Derby Square in Epsom this coming Saturday from 11am until 4pm. Now, do you have a young artist in the family aged between 7 years old and 18? Well, there's a call for entries for young artists from this age category and asking you to make an artwork that captures their favourite memorable spot in Epsom and Yule. Now, the selected work will be put on show at a special exhibition at the Horton Arts Centre in Epsom. And just hurry up, though, because the last date to submit is May the 22nd. You don't want to miss out on that brilliant opportunity. For more details, please go to thehortonepsom.org/news. 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

0: Coming up in the Jackie News at 11 with David Walker. The King has been welcomed to Cheers in Golders Green, and we have details of a community fun run in Sunbury.
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The greatest songs. These guys are the best. 107.8. Yeah. Radio Jackie.

This is the sound of Southwest London's Radio Jackie. That was the night shift. Perhaps that's what you're doing. Now, I mentioned to a friend the other day that I was going to the cinema by myself, and they were quite surprised. Even though I'm sociable, I do actually really enjoy doing things on my own. And going to the cinema is one of my favourites. What about you? Like, I went on holiday on my own once, and I was in my 20s, and I tagged a holiday onto a US work trip, and I went to Hawaii. I was post-breakup. And actually, in hindsight, seeing as it is one of the most popular wedding and honeymoon destinations, it might not have been my smartest location choice. But it was a good trip. Happy as a one and happy in company. Now, that to me seems like a great place to be. And I'm lucky enough to have your company tonight on Jackie. Thank you.

0: Northwest London weather with the Ashley Centre Epsom. Great names like Marks and Spencer, Oliver Bonus and Boots. Where shopping feels good.
1: A mostly cloudy and dry night tonight with lows of 5 degrees. Tomorrow morning looks set to be nice and dry, but with some increasingly heavy showers arriving in the afternoon and a few sunny intervals interspersing the showers just to keep things interesting with highs of 13 degrees. Right now in Twickenham, it's 8 degrees.
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2: An imam who raped and sexually assaulted women and girls as young as 12 has been jailed for life. Abdul Halim Khan had persuaded victims to meet him at isolated places, telling them that he had supernatural powers. The 54-year-old has been convicted of 21 offences between 2005 and 2014. He must serve at least 20 years in prison. Sir Keir Starmer's premiership could be plunged into crisis after Wes Streeting quit as health secretary. He hasn't announced a bid for the top job, but is urging the prime minister to allow the best possible candidates to run to replace him. Mr Streeting says it's clear the PM won't lead Labour into the next election. Education Secretary Bridget Phillipson says Sir Keir has her full support.
3: I'm really sorry to see Wes go. He has been a brilliant health secretary, but I fundamentally disagree with the position he's taken. I'm sad that he's gone, but I think this is now a chance for us to pause, take a breath as a party, and try and draw a line under all of this.
2: The new group chief executive of Chelsea and Westminster Hospital has appeared at number two on a prestigious new list. Professor Tim Orchard presides over the Northwest London Acute Provider Group. He was promoted to the role

0: Last October, having been chief executive on Imperial College Healthcare since 2018. The top 50 chief executives list appears in the latest health service journal. The number one spot was secured by Birju Bertoli of Northumbria Healthcare Foundation Trust. The King was welcomed with cheers and chants of Long Live the King on a visit to Golders Green. The area in North London has been subjected to several anti-Semitic attacks in recent weeks. His Majesty met with the two Jewish men who were stabbed there last month at a charity centre. These people were touched by his visit.
1: It showed that the Jewish community are not here alone, and there is genuine support, and there is light in this darkness.
2: For us, it's just unbelievable.
3: We all feel very much loved by the King. The fact that he took out his special day and his busy day, that he came to visit a small community to show that he stands with us.
0: A new community fun run has been launched by Ashford and St Peter's Hospitals. Money raised will go to the hospital charity, helping to improve patient care and hospital facilities. The event's taking place on the 27th of June at Kempton Park Racecourse in Sunbury. The emphasis is on getting active so participants can run, jog or walk. And finally, Billie Eilish has shared the advice she's given to her younger self and to fans.
4: I would say take it easy on yourself. Don't worry so much, maybe. I don't know. I mean, it's inevitable to worry so much. I guess, like, be patient and be kind to yourself and, like, stop going on diets at 11.
0: The singer's new 3D concert film, Hit Me Hard and Soft, The Tour, is out in cinemas now. It offers viewers a VIP experience of her string of sold-out shows last year. She co-directed it with filmmaker James Cameron. And that's the latest. I'm David Walker.
5: Sutton, Mitcham and Sunbury. This is The Sound.

This is Radio Jackie. I'm Ella Williamson. Brilliant to have you along for the final hour of Thursday. Some big hitters coming up. Queen, Billy Idol, and plenty more. Now, in the meantime, here's Cream.

0: Jackie.
1: 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The studios will be open between 11 and 5 on the weekend of the 9th and 10th and the 16th and 17th of May. 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

This is Jackie. So there are some fabulous events coming up this summer in our area. So I'm just reading about the Battersea Park Comedy Festival, which is on in June the 5th to 6th and 7th. Simon Amstel's going to be there, Joe Lisser and many other brilliant comedians. And it's all in a brilliant open-air show. Right, I'm booking tickets right now.

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1: Would you be interested in becoming a London Heart Starter? You could learn how to save a life with the London Ambulance Service in a free 15-minute session, and you'll learn how to do CPR and use defibrillator. And that's happening on May the 28th at St Luke's Church, The Avenue in Kew, from 10 a.m. till 3 p.m. You can drop in to do that. And how about a charity movie screening with a Q&A session afterwards? The movie, Stephen McRae, Resilient Man, Dancing Against the Odds. And that will be at the Chiswick Cinema on May the 31st. For more information, go to www.skylarks.charity. www.skylarks.charity.
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0: Coming up in the Jackie News at midnight with David Walker. A man's been jailed for ramming a stolen bulldozer into a pub. And hear why children in Hounslow are being asked for help.
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1: A mostly cloudy and dry night tonight with lows of 6 degrees. Tomorrow looks set to be nice and dry, but with some increasingly heavy showers arriving in the afternoon and a few sunny intervals interspersing the showers to keep us on our toes. Highs of 13. Right now in Wimbledon, it's 7 degrees.
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2: Sir Keir Starmer's written to Wes Streeting, thanking him for his hard work after the Health Secretary resigned. The Prime Minister's letter says he has no doubt the MP will continue to play an important role in Labour. Our political editor, Beth Rigby, has been reading it.
3: He says, "I'm very sorry you stepped down. I'm truly sorry you will no longer be sat in Cabinet." He acknowledges the tough election results. He makes absolutely no reference to any of the turmoil and crisis that is engulfing his government.
2: Earlier, Wes Streeting said he'd lost faith in Sir Keir's leadership, but stopped short of triggering a leadership contest. Meanwhile, Labour MP Josh Simmons is standing down from his Makerfield seat. A man's been jailed for ramming a stolen bulldozer into his local village pub in South Wales. Daniel Morgan had been drinking at the New Inn in Sifringos before storming out of the venue and stealing the vehicle from his father's farm. The 35-year-old has been sentenced to 40 months in prison after admitting aggravated vehicle taking, dangerous driving and criminal damage. Workers in Doncaster and Sunderland are twice as likely to be earning minimum wage as those across the rest of the UK. A report found nearly one in eight workers in the two northern cities are paid the £12.71 an hour national living wage. That's four times as many as in Edinburgh and Cambridge. Two passengers are being warned not to recover items that fall onto the tracks themselves.

0: Transport for London says the number of these kinds of incidents more than doubled between 2022 and last year. They say people risk serious injury to themselves and others by going onto live tracks and can also face a fine or prosecution. Anyone who loses their belongings on the tracks are urged to stay on the platform and ask a member of staff for help. The independent hearing to determine Southampton's Championship playoff finale fate will take place on or before next Tuesday. It's possible the club could be expelled from the match against Hull at Wembley and denied the chance of a Premier League promotion. The English Football League's charged them of spying on a Middlesbrough training session in the build-up to their semi-final. Sky's Kaveh Solakol says there's plenty of uncertainty around the process.
1: Hypothetically speaking, if Southampton were thrown out of the playoffs, they would still have the opportunity to appeal. The appeal would take some time and that could affect the date of the playoff final.
0: And finally, secondary school children in Hounslow are being urged to help shape the look of a new youth hub. They're being invited to submit logo designs for Think Well, which will be based at Beavers Children's Centre in Cranford. Activities due to take place at the hub when it opens in the summer will centre around sport, fitness, arts and crafts. The deadline for the logo entries is Sunday, the 24th of May. That's the latest. I'm David Walker.
2: Brentford, Carshalton and Balham. This is the sound of Southwest London. 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
1: An imam who raped and sexually assaulted women and girls as young as 12 has been jailed for life. Abdul Halim Khan has persuaded victims to meet him at isolated places, telling them that he had supernatural powers. The 54-year-old has been convicted of 21 offences between 2005 and 2014. He must serve at least 20 years in prison. Sir Keir Starmer's premiership could be plunged into crisis after Wes Streeting quit as health secretary. He hasn't announced a bid for the top job, but is urging the prime minister to allow the best possible candidates to run to replace him. Mr. Streeting says it's clear the PM won't lead Labour into the next election. Education Secretary Bridget Phillipson says Sir Keir has her full support.
2: I'm really sorry to see Wes go. He has been a brilliant health secretary, but I fundamentally disagree with the position he's taken. I'm sad that he's gone, but I think this is now a chance for us to pause, take a breath as a party, and try and draw a line under all of this.
1: The new group chief executive of Chelsea and Westminster Hospital has appeared at number two on a prestigious new list. Professor Tim Orchard presides over the North West London Acute Provider Group. He was promoted to the role last October, having been chief executive on Imperial College Healthcare since 2018. The top 50 chief executives list appears in the latest health service journal. The number one spot was secured by Birju Bertoli of Northumbria Healthcare Foundation Trust. The King was welcomed with cheers and chants of Long Live the King on a visit to Golders Green. The area, North London, has been subjected to several anti-Semitic attacks in recent weeks. His Majesty met with the two Jewish men who were stabbed there last month at a charity centre. These people were touched by his visit.
3: It showed that the Jewish community are not here alone, and there is genuine support, and there is light in this darkness.
4: For us, it's just unbelievable.
5: We all feel very much loved by the King. The fact that he took out his special day and his busy day that he came to visit a small